0: A hantavirus-hit cruise ship are en route to Perth, due to land in a matter of hours. Four Australian citizens, a permanent resident and one New Zealand citizen, will then be immediately transferred to a dedicated quarantine facility. They've so far been testing negative for the potentially deadly virus and are showing no symptoms. Also making news, one person has been killed, several others injured, when a coach rolled while carrying people from Cairns to Airlie Beach in North Queensland. And scientists say the developing El Niño in the Pacific Ocean could be one of the strongest on record. In finance, a few minutes into trade, the All Ords trading up. The one Australian dollar is currently buying 72.1 US cents.
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2: Matilda's captain Sam Kerr has made a shock departure from Super League club Chelsea after 6 years with the London squad. She's confirmed tomorrow's clash against Manchester United will be her last, but it's not known whether or not she'll quit the league entirely. The club legend took to social media to make the announcement.
3: I definitely don't want this to be a sad conversation. I want it to be not a celebration, but remember all the good times we've had together. It's been an absolute honour to represent you guys for the last 6.5 years.
2: New South Wales has retained the Women's State of Origin Shield after beating Queensland 14-10 in Game 2 at Suncorp Stadium. And tennis world number one Jannik Sinner has set a new record, winning 32 Masters matches in a row. The 24-year-old is through to the semi-finals as the local hero at the Italian Open. That's sport. I'm Toby Goff.
0: 10:04, that's the latest news and sport.
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6: 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Some of the cheapest unleaded is 164.5 at Hugo Roselle and the Arco in Elwood, 166.9 at Hugo Bonnyrigg, and 167.5 at the Budget Dulwich Hill. And some of the cheapest diesel is 198.9 at Enhanced Bass Hill, 199.7 at the Temco Petroleum in Greenacre, and 208.7 at United in Kemps Creek. 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
5: 2UE Sydney weather.
0: Partly cloudy with showers and a chance of a storm at times. Light winds, top of 22 degrees on the coast and in the west. Showers more likely in the evening tomorrow, a shower or two on Sunday. The showers for Monday and that patchy light rain continuing for Tuesday and Wednesday. Right now it's 17 degrees in town, humidity 93%. It's 18 degrees at Bankstown, Campbelltown and Gosford. 17 degrees at Lucas Heights and Penrith. 16 at Terry Hills.
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0: Linda Carlisle. A classic hit for your Friday, Heaven is a Place on Earth. Did you pick the very famous backing singer? What if I said Michelle Phillips from the Mamas and Papas? Would you be like, oh, yeah. Andrea Way got in. I have got John Farnham all ready to go. But first, a song from The Doors. Now, I always wanted the title of this song to be on a T-shirt. I'd wear it proudly.
1: People are

Winter in Sydney's home of classic hits. Your weekend weather, it is going to be wet right across the weekend. A shower or two tomorrow, 23 Sunday.

0: through until the 13th of June. So hopefully we'll get a couple of decent nights in there. Wouldn't that be nice? We're going to take a look at our roads and then we'll get you back into the classic hits with some Elton John.
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2: There's been a car crash in Bexley involving a pedestrian. Forest Road is closed in both directions at Queen Victoria Street. On the M4 motorway at Granville, a truck breakdown westbound approaching Church Street in Lane 1. Over in Ryan as well, we have water over the road travelling southbound Church Street at Morrison Road. Into Beverly Hills, a bus breakdown closing Lane 1 northbound King George's Road just past Stony Creek Road. To Preston's, watch out with a truck that's broken down southbound Jetta Road, the on-ramp to the M7 motorway. Want 100% Aussie fresh meat for less? 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I'm Brooke Shan. That's the latest Sydney traffic. 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
3: Morning. It's the 15th of May, which makes today the 44th anniversary of the day Paul McCartney and Stevie Wonder released Ebony and Ivory. 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
10: Hi there, I'm Adam Pond with the Sports Flash. New South Wales has retained the Origin Shield with a 14-10 win over Queensland. A match-winning tackle by Tegan Berry on Maroons winger Jasmine Peters saved the day for the Blues in front of almost 24,000 fans. Coach John Strange says he always knew the Maroons were going to make a late charge.
11: Queensland kept coming, we knew they were going to, and these girls, led by our captain Izzy, just didn't give up, and obviously that was telling in the end.
10: Geelong has got one back on Brisbane for last year's grand final loss. The Cats smashed the Lions 117-76, Sean Manner booting 5 goals for the winners. Minwoo Lee has a share of the lead after the first round of the USPGA Championship. The Aussie tied with half a dozen others on 3 under. And Sam Kerr is leaving Chelsea. The Matilda star holds the goal-scoring record for the club in the WSL, and her last game will be against Man United this weekend. That's the latest in sport.
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0: classic hits you can handle for a Friday. We need good music to wrap up this week, don't we? We've still got a fair bit of the day to go, so let me help you do that. After 11 o'clock, I'm going to play you a song that has a very special anniversary today. And it's not really anything to do with, like, the release of the song or where it received chart success or anything like that. Something very different. I'll tell you about it in around 20 minutes. I've also got Fleetwood Mac lined up and some Elvis. He didn't actually like this song. He wasn't feeling the rock country vibe the day they wanted to record this. But producers were like, can't Elvis. Just as well they did. We'll hear it after our news, sport and weather.
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14: It's 11 o'clock. Good morning. I'm Josh Bryant.
4: The Prime Minister claims the opposition's budget is focused on fighting One Nation rather than promoting alternative policy ideas. Liberal leader Angus Taylor used his budget reply to announce a $22 billion plan to gradually cut income tax. Welfare benefits would be restricted for Australian citizens and immigration would be linked to housing availability under the Coalition's plans. Spruiking the government's own budget measures, Anthony Albanese argues the opposition's plan is flawed.
14: Angus Taylor's focused on fighting off One Nation. We're interested in building our nation. That's the difference. Now, Angus Taylor has no solutions. He can come up with a whole range of things. Without any costings, they can't be taken seriously.
4: The US president and his Chinese counterpart will hold another meeting at the end of Donald Trump's state visit. In the first sit-down, Xi Jinping warned the American leader the countries could clash if the issue of Taiwan is not handled properly. Boeing shares have fallen after Mr. Trump announced China would buy 200 Boeing aircraft, which is below market expectations. A teenager has been charged with assaulting a pregnant teen on a bus in Sydney's West. Police are being told an 18-year-old man and a 16-year-old girl were attacked by a group while on a bus in Penrith. The teen girl suffered injuries to her face in the incident, a 17-year-old due to face court today. Corrective services staff are being honoured for their dedication to safety and security across the state. In celebration of National Corrections Day, morning teas and award ceremonies are being held across the state's prisons and at community corrections offices. The Corrections Minister, Analak Chantavong, says he'll be visiting Silverwater Correctional Complex to personally thank staff for their professionalism and service.
15: Being a correctional officer would have to be one of the hardest, one of the most complex jobs, serving our community, keeping our community safe, you know, working with over 14,000 inmates.
4: A report has found commitments made by many of the country's universities to stamp out anti-Semitism are unclear and lack teeth. Academic Greg Craven says the higher education sector has so far failed to properly deal with the problem by not clearly defining it. Also making news, a Bathurst man's been charged with possessing child abuse and bestiality material. Data shows 3/4 of women fleeing domestic violence are being turned away from shelters due to a lack of capacity. And a think tank is urging the state government to strike the right balance of delivering well-located homes and allowing the industrial sector to continue thriving. In finance, the All Ords trading up 43 points, one Australian dollar buying 72.06 US cents.
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16: The Blues have silenced Maroons fans to clinch back-to-back Women's Origin titles outclassing Queensland in a gritty game too. The 14-10 win was bolstered by a player of the match performance from Jessie Southwell, whose defence proved pivotal for New South Wales. Captain Isabel Kelly tipping the young gun as one to watch for many years to come.
17: There's so much respect for her and what she can do and at such a young age as well and the halfback that she is. But yeah, she's someone that will never give up. And I think that's like Strangey picks people on those sort of characteristics.
16: Penrith has reportedly shut down early requests from several players to negotiate with rivals. The Herald has revealed stars and the likes of Nathan Cleary have had talks knocked back as teams like the PNG Chiefs look to pounce when they become free agents in November. That's sport. I'm Toby Goff.
4: 4 past 11, that's the latest news and sport.
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1: 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Sydney Traffic.
19: In Bexley, there's a car crash that's involving a pedestrian. Forest Road remains closed in both directions at Queen Victoria Street. To the M4 motorway in Granville, watch out with a truck broken down westbound approaching Church Street, closing lane 1. Water over the road travelling through Ryde southbound Church Street at Morrison Road. Into Preston's, there's a truck broken down Jennet Road southbound of the on-ramp to the M7 motorway. And seeing delays northbound through Strathfield from the Hume Highway on Centenary Drive to Arthur Street. When a child is in hospital, Ronald McDonald House gives their family a community of support, warm meals and a place to rest. Because when a child is sick or injured, family stays. I'm Brooke Sheehan. That's the latest Sydney traffic. 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
1: 2UE Sydney weather.
4: Partly cloudy with showers and a chance of a storm. Light winds, top of 22 degrees on the coast and in the west. Showers more likely in the evening tomorrow. A shower or two on Sunday, showers on Monday. The patchy light rain continuing for Tuesday and Wednesday. Right now it's 19 degrees in town, humidity 85%. 20 degrees at Bankstown, Campbelltown and Penrith. 19 degrees at Gosford and at Lucas Heights. It's 17 degrees at Terry Hills.
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1: desert highway. 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

0: Have you been Rickrolled lately?
1: No, neither have I.
0: We've stopped Rickrolling people. We should start doing that again. Andrea Waycott in. Now, if you don't know what Rickrolling is, that's when you'd be watching a video and then all of a sudden, abruptly, this would come on. It used to give us so many laughs, and it is the official anniversary of the Rickroll. It happened for the very first time, May 15th, 2007. Classic hits to help you get you through your Friday. I've got the Mamas and Papas not too far away in around 10 minutes. But right now, some beautiful piano here. Ooh, it's the Beatles. Let it be.

0: say good old-fashioned music, but it's not old-fashioned. It's all different, and that's what I like. There's a good variety, but you haven't got that cool stuff yet.
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0: We are working for the weekend indeed. It's Sydney's home of classic hits, 2UE. This morning, Charles from North Mead, relief teacher, had a go at the $1,000 minute. Of course, 10 questions, 60 seconds. You get $10 for every question you got right. Sadly, he did miss a few. I love the way he remembered one at the very end after the buzzer.
1: I worked out the California Reaper. It's a chili, I think.
2: It is a chili, yeah, well done. And how many stripes on the American flag? 50 stars, but 13 stripes. And
1: I thought that was wrong.
2: The group that sang California Dreamin', Mamas and the Papas.
1: True.
2: 6 out of 10 for you, Charles. And a nice little story to tell when you get to class this morning that you've been on the radio and won some money.
1: Thank you very much.
0: If you're not bad with your trivia, why don't you have a go Monday morning? The $1,000 Minute with Kathy Jubb on the 2UE Breakfast. Back Monday.
3: 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Sydney traffic.
4: In Bexley, there's a car crash that's involving a pedestrian. Forest Road remains closed in both directions at Queen Victoria Street. To the M4 motorway in Granville, watch out with a truck broken down westbound approaching Church Street, closing lane 1. Water over the road travelling through Ryde southbound Church Street at Morrison Road. Into Preston's, there's a truck broken down Jennet Road southbound of the on-ramp to the M7 motorway. And seeing delays northbound through Strathfield from the Hume Highway on Centenary Drive to Arthur Street. When a child is in hospital, Ronald McDonald House gives their family a community of support, warm meals and a place to rest. Because when a child is sick or injured, family stays. I'm Brooke Shearn. That's the latest Sydney traffic. 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
5: Hi there, I'm Adam Pont with a sports flash. The Cats sitting third on the ladder after dismantling Brisbane at the Gabba last night. After leading by 12 at the main break, they piled on 5 quick goals in the third term, eventually winning 117-76. An Aussie has a share of the lead on day one of the US PGA Championship. Minwoo Lee tied on 3-under, saying he made a conscious decision to play a more attacking game.
6: And I think just a little bit of a mindset change, you know, go out there and be aggressive.
5: Women's Origin glory again for New South Wales, winning game 2, 14-10. It was a game-saving tackle by Tegan Berry that stopped a Queensland try in the dying minute. Magic round gets underway tonight. The Sharks and the Bulldogs first up before the Rabbitohs take on the Dolphins. And Sam Kerr will leave Chelsea when her contract expires in the English summer. The 32-year-old Matilda star has scored 115 times in 157 appearances for the Blues since arriving in November 2019. And that's the latest in sport.
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0: That is the pure definition of a classic hit, is it not? The Eagles, Hotel California. Coming up after midday, Gavin Miller is going to tell you why he's playing this song. There is a reason, because there's a reason for pretty much every song that Gavin Miller plays in the Classic Hits Lunchbox. You'll learn so much about the things that happened on this day, the 15th of May. It's coming up after our news, sport and weather. Have a fabulous weekend.
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14: In this bulletin, policy platforms laid out in Canberra, the US response to China's Taiwan warning and preserving a piece of maritime history. It's midday. Good afternoon. I'm Madeline McNeil. Opposition leader Angus Taylor has spent the morning selling his plan to cut taxes, immigration and welfare spending. Federal politics editor Michael Packey.
15: Angus Taylor has delivered his first budget reply as Liberal leader, announcing a suite of ambitious policy measures he hopes will galvanise the disillusioned and dwindling coalition base. The major gamble is linking tax brackets to indexation from mid-2028, which would gradually put $1,000 back in workers' pockets over 4 years. The policy has a $22 billion price tag, and it's unclear how it'll be paid for. Mr. Taylor argues promoting prosperity and aspiration will help grow the country's wealth.
16: Under the coalition, Australians will be rewarded, keep more, and get ahead.
15: Prime Minister Anthony Albanese claims Mr. Taylor's budget reply was no more than a series of thought bubbles to save his political skin.
17: Angus Taylor's focused on fighting off One Nation. We're interested in building our nation.
15: The opposition is also vowing to cut migration, restrict welfare benefits to Australian citizens, and a special fund would be established to help pay down debt and build infrastructure. Michael Packey, Canberra.
14: A flight carrying six passengers from a hantavirus-hit cruise ship is about to touch down in WA. Chelsea Bowden reports from Perth.
18: The repatriation flight is due to land at a Perth Defence Base in the next hour. On board are five Australians and a New Zealander who were evacuated from the MV Hondius in the Canary Islands earlier this week. The group spent 2 days quarantining in the Netherlands before departing for Perth yesterday afternoon. They'll be taken straight to a quarantine facility to isolate for at least 3 weeks, where a critical care team is awaiting their arrival. None of the passengers are showing any symptoms of the virus. Chelsea Bowden reporting.
14: The US president will again meet with his Chinese counterpart before he wraps up his state visit to China. In their first meeting, Xi Jinping warned the American leader the countries could clash if the issue of Taiwan is not handled properly. US Secretary of State Marco Rubio says it's not surprising Beijing would raise the issue, but it doesn't change the American approach.
19: Always reiterate the point. We hear them when they say this. We always respond by saying anything that would compel or force a change in what we have now would be problematic. And that we would certainly, our policies on that have not changed.
14: A teenager has been charged over an attack on a pregnant teen in Sydney's West. Dusty Fitzpatrick reports.
20: Police were told an 18-year-old man and a pregnant 16-year-old girl were attacked by a group while on a bus in Penrith. The teen suffered swelling and injuries to the left side of her face, while the man had no visible injuries. Officers say the group of teens who attacked them got off the bus and started running when the driver pulled over. A 17-year-old girl was arrested after a short foot pursuit with police. She's been charged with several offences. Dusty Fitzpatrick, Sydney.
14: A woman has been charged with assaulting a paramedic and a police officer in Sydney. Emergency services were responding to a concern for welfare when a 23-year-old's accused of punching a paramedic in the groin and scratching an officer on the hand. She was taken to hospital before being released into police custody and charged. A bus driver is assisting with investigations after a fatal crash in North Queensland. One person died and several others were injured when the coach rolled while travelling from Cairns to Airlie Beach. Police Superintendent Dean Kavanagh says Good Samaritans helped officers save lives.
21: We actually saw members of the public stop and render assistance as well, and I'm extremely grateful for that. It was a very confronting scene and a very complex scene when we then had to transport injured people to various hospitals right through the region.
14: The country's oldest surviving colonial boat will go on permanent display at the Australian National Maritime Museum. The 9-metre vessel was discovered under layers of sand and mud during the construction of Sydney's Barangaroo Metro Station. New South Wales Transport Minister John Graham says it's been carefully preserved.
22: It really was our newest form of transport, uncovering our oldest form of transport. This insight into how these timber boats were constructed.
14: Dermatologists say there's no need to bathe babies every day. Gabrielle Hodson has more.
0: While there's not a kid who doesn't love their bath time, experts from the Australasian College of Dermatologists say the daily ritual is a product of modern convenience, with many parents finding the book bath bed approach the easiest way to get children to sleep. They've told News Corp kids are getting overwashed in Australia, where around 20% suffer eczema and would benefit from less bathing as well as soap-free products. Gabrielle Hodson reporting.
14: Scientists say the developing El Niño in the Pacific Ocean could be one of the strongest on record, driving up temperatures and increasing bushfire and drought risks. And Australia's Delta Goodrum has made it through to the Eurovision Grand Final in Vienna. Other qualifiers from the second semi-final include Denmark, Albania, Cyprus and Czechia. In finance, the All Ords is trading down 20 points at 88.64. One Australian dollar is buying 71.88 US cents.
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3: The NRL is bracing for one of the sport's biggest weekends. This year's Magic Round action got underway in fine form overnight, with the Blues retaining the Women's Origin Shield after beating the Maroons 14-10. The Brisbane Broncos are hot favourites to take a win on home turf, and coach Michael Maguire has told Mark Levy the atmosphere is like no other.
23: Yeah, they've definitely rallied around up here, and they make it a great weekend. I was just talking to someone before, actually, and they happened to be walking down Caxton Street, and they said the pub's already full, so I think they're up and about.
3: This afternoon, it's the Sharks opening round 11 against the Bulldogs before the Rabbitohs take on the Dolphins. Matilda's captain Sam Kerr has made a shock departure from Super League club Chelsea after 6 years with the London squad. She's confirmed tomorrow's clash against Manchester United will be her last. Paralympic medalist Christy Dawes has announced her retirement from wheelchair racing for the Green and gold, and Australia's Mimi Lee is tied for the lead of the PGA Championship after round one at 3 under for 67. That's sport. I'm Toby Goff.
14: 7 past 12, that's news and sport.
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1: 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Sydney traffic.
25: Delays into Maxley with a car crash involving a pedestrian. Forest Road closing one lane westbound between Dunmore and Queen Victoria Streets. All eastbound lanes are closed. Motorists can divert using Prentice Road or Stony Creek Road instead. The M4 at Erskine Park police operation underway westbound at Roper Road. Just watch out travelling through Ryde as there's water over the road southbound Church Street at Morrison Road. And into Strathfield, it's slowing northbound from the Hume Highway on Centenary Drive to Arthur Street. 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I'm Brooke Shearn. That's the latest Sydney traffic. 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
1: 2UE Sydney weather.
14: Partly cloudy with showers and the chance of storms with light winds. A shower or two tomorrow, 14 to 23 degrees in the city, 12 to 23 in the west. Looking ahead, a shower or two Sunday, Monday and Tuesday, possible showers on Wednesday. Right now in town, it's 19 degrees. The same at Campbelltown and Lucas Heights. It's 18 degrees at Terry Hills, 20 at Penrith. It's 21 degrees at Bankstown.
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26: I'll just have cheese and lettuce and Marmite sandwich and coffee. 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
27: Good afternoon, happy Friday, and welcome to the Classic Hits Lunchbox. We've got some great songs to play for you between now and 1 o'clock, including an absolute gem of a James Taylor song. There's some Aretha Franklin coming up, an excuse for some ZZ Top, and we're going to start with Mike Oldfield because Mike is 73 today. Here he is talking about his guitar technique.
28: There's certain sections where I need to have a pick to play normal. And then I have to quickly put the pick up to my mouth like that. For when I use the sustain sound, because I have to stop every string that's not being sounded, otherwise it makes this sort of noise.
27: That is Mike Oldfield, who, fun fact, was only 19 when he recorded Tubular Bells, and the big hit in Australia was a bit later than that, 1983, Mike Oldfield and Maggie Riley doing Moonlight Shadow. Happy birthday, Mike Oldfield, and welcome to the Classic Hits Lunchbox.

0: The Classic Hits Lunchbox. America's You Can Do Magic. Creedence before that, have you ever seen The Rain? And Moonlight Shadow from Maggie Riley and birthday boy Mike Oldfield. Mike Oldfield sharing a birthday with Brian Eno, who's 78 today. Lisa Curry turning 64. We lost Robert Menzies at the age of 83 on this day in 1978. It's the anniversary of The Flying Doctors beginning on Australian television. That was on this day in 1986. And Graham Gobel is turning 79 today. Founding member of the Little River Band that formed in 1975, took on America and one of the few Australian bands that really did crack it in the States. Here is Graham Gobel talking about Glenn Wheatley's part in all of that.
1: As soon as we got the record out, I mean, Glenn's, the whole idea of the band was never just to play in Australia. It was always geared towards the American market.
2: Yes.
1: And so as soon as we had the record and we had our record deal with EMI, Glenn Wheatley went to America to talk to all the major record companies. And he literally did it with an American Express card that he had to come back with a deal because he was going to, whatever it cost to take him there and to wine and dine different people and have meetings, all had to go onto that card with no way of paying it off when he came back.
0: That's Graham Gobel, who's on the birthday list today. Here are Graham and Bea Birtles doing I'm Coming Home on the Lunchbox.

The classic hits lunchbox and Aretha Franklin doing A Natural Woman. You ever want to see a really, really amazing version of that song? Google Aretha Franklin Kennedy Center Honors, A Natural Woman. Don't do it now. I'm in the middle of a radio show. Just write yourself a note to do that later because we've got birthdays and anniversaries to do for May 15th. Lunchbox surprise incoming. Let's see. The city of Las Vegas founded on this day in 1905. Mickey Mouse made his silent cartoon film debut on this day in 1928 in a thing called Plane Crazy. Free released All Right Now, 15th of May, 1970. Prince released Raspberry Beret 41 years ago today. It's the 39th anniversary of Heart releasing Alone. And because Rhonda Birchmore is turning 66 today, a notoriously leggy Australian singer, dancer and actress, I thought let's go with ZZ Top's Legs in honour of Rhonda Birchmore. Happy birthday, Rhonda. The classic hits lunchbox.

0: Sydney's Classic Hits. 2UE, the Cars with Drive on the Classic Hits Lunchbox, 15th of May edition. Here in Sydney, Australia's first authorised Catholic Mass celebrated at Sydney Cove on this day in 1803. And here's another Sydney anniversary. Double-decker buses ran for the last time in Sydney on this day in 1986. Well, the last time that time round. They returned in 2012. More birthdays and anniversaries coming up. Albert Hammond next on the Lunchbox, Sydney's 2UE.
1: 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That's real.

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8: Hi there, I'm Adam Pont with a sports flash. The Cats sitting third on the ladder after dismantling Brisbane at the Gabba last night. After leading by 12 at the main break, they piled on 5 quick goals in the third term, eventually winning 117-76. An Aussie has a share of the lead on day one of the US PGA Championship. Minwoo Lee tied on 3 under, saying he made a conscious decision to play a more attacking game.
9: And I think just a little bit of a mindset change, you know, go out there and be aggressive.
8: Women's Origin glory again for New South Wales, winning game 2, 14-10. Was a game-saving tackle by Tegan Berry that stopped a Queensland try in the dying minute. Magic round gets underway tonight. The Sharks and the Bulldogs first up before the Rabbitohs take on the Dolphins. And Sam Kerr will leave Chelsea when her contract expires in the English summer. The 32-year-old Matilda star has scored 115 times in 157 appearances for the Blues since arriving in November 2019. And that's the latest in sport.
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0: Classic Hits Lunchbox. And James Taylor, your smiling face. There was no historical reason for that. We just love to throw great songs on the radio because, you know, it's what we do. There is a reason for this next song, though, as we wrap up your May 15th Lunchbox. Today is the anniversary of the day in 1982 that Paul McCartney and Stevie Wonder began a 7-week run at the top of the US Billboard chart with Ebony and Ivory. Now, here's Paul McCartney talking about the complexities of doing the video shoot when Paul was in one place and Stevie Wonder was somewhere on the other side of the world.
1: So I turned up and did my bit, and then the only way to do that was for them to then fly the film to Los Angeles and to get Stevie to do his bit. So it's crazy, actually. Imagine the problems involved with all of that. But it's funny, actually, because the director said to me, now, he said, now, you look at Stevie, you know, you look at the space where he's supposed to be, and you kind of smile and wink, you know, hi, Steve. I mean, you know, it was a little hard to do all of that. Obviously, you can imagine singing your bit, hello, and you keep doing it. Well, I did all of that, and he took it to L.A., and then he said, you know, with Steve, and he said, okay, Paul, now, Steve, Paul turns to you now, and he winks, and then you turn back, and you wink to him. Steve said, I couldn't do that. I said, what do you mean? He said, how would I know if he turns to me and winks? I mean, everyone's going to spot that. He says, no. He said, what I'll do is I'll turn to him first and wink. Then he can respond.
0: That is Paul McCartney, and here's the song that was at the top of the US chart on this day in 1982, Ebony and Ivory on the Lunchbox.

0: Sydney's Classic Hits, 2UE. Paul McCartney and Stevie Wonder, Ebony and Ivory at the tail end of your May 15th Classic Hits Lunchbox. That was fun. Let's do it all again next week. Midday every weekday we do the Lunchbox. And I'll catch you on Sunday morning. This is after Gareth McCrae's Sunday Morning 60s. Bit of a gear change after Sunday Morning 60s this week because we're doing the Classic Hits Countdown of 1987. And that's between 10 and midday on Sunday. But stick around for Michelle Murphy after the news. Classic hits from the 60s, 70s and 80s. Kind of looking forward to a bit of Tom Petty. Michelle's also got some Barry Manilow, Joe Cocker and Queen lined up for you after the news, which is next. Enjoy your Friday.
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12: It's 1 o'clock. Good afternoon, I'm Madeline McNeil. Opposition leader Angus Taylor claims the federal government's planning to impose a death tax as part of its budget measures. A duty is said to be applied on discretionary testamentary trusts, which are established through a will and kick in following the death of the person who created it. The measure would attract a 30% tax and start from mid-2028. Mr. Taylor says the change has blindsided the financial sector and the government needs to clarify exactly what it's doing.
13: The government was asked about, or the Prime Minister was asked about, death duties in Question Time yesterday, and he, of course, dodged the question. He always does. That's what he does. But we know now there's another hidden tax there. Who knows what else we find in the coming days and weeks.
12: A plane carrying six passengers from a cruise ship hit by a virus outbreak is touching down in Perth. The group from New South Wales, Queensland and New Zealand will spend 3 weeks in quarantine in WA. A man has been taken to hospital after being struck by a car in Sydney South. The man, believed to be in his 70s, suffered serious head injuries in the crash at Bexley. Advocates say the engine room of Sydney's industrial sector is under increasing pressure from developers to deliver well-located homes. Modelling shows the southern corridor between the Central Station and the airport injects $33 billion into the state's economy every year. Committee for Sydney's Jeremy Gill says planners need to strike the right balance of supporting supply while ensuring industrial land is protected.
14: It's important that we don't solve one problem by inadvertently causing another. And that's what can happen if we do build over some of these really strategically important industrial areas. We lose the activities that keep Sydney moving.
12: Three in four women fleeing domestic violence are being turned away due to a lack of capacity. New data from support service Women's Community Shelters shows a 52% increase in unmet demand for shelter in the last year. Scientists warn the developing El Niño in the Pacific Ocean could be one of the strongest on record, driving up temperatures and increasing bushfire and drought risk. Global forecasters warn it's looking more likely we could see what's called a super El Niño, where sea surface temperatures climb 1.5 degrees above normal. Also making news, a report has found commitments made by many of the country's universities to stamp out anti-Semitism are unclear and lack teeth. And a new species of giant long-necked dinosaur has been identified by scientists after remains were uncovered in Thailand. In finance, the All Ords is trading down 4 points at 88.79. One Australian dollar is buying 71.96 US cents.
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15: Good afternoon. Aussie golfer Minwoo Lee has a share of the lead after the first round of the PGA Championship. He hit 5 birdies in a round of 3 under 67. The 27-year-old crediting a change of mindset in his bounce back from a first hole bogey.
16: Go out there and be aggressive instead of that saying of, you know, you can shoot yourself out of a Thursday, but I think I'd nearly taken that too far and played a little bit conservative. So I'm hitting the ball really good, so why not go at some pins?
15: Bulldogs coach Cameron Serrato is backing Stephen Crichton, his skipper, to return to top form in tonight's Magic Round opener against the Sharks. Ricky Ponting's Punjab Kings have lost their fifth IPL match in a row, falling to the Mumbai Indians by 6 wickets. And Sam Kerr has confirmed she's leaving Chelsea after 7 years in the Women's Super League. The Matildas captain's expected to play in the US League. That's sport. I'm Adam Hawes.
12: 4 past 1, that's news and sport.
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1: 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Sydney traffic.
18: On the M4 motorway at Eastern Creek, there's a police operation taking out the westbound lane just before Erskine Park Road. Speed is reduced past the site. Reports of a breakdown on the M4 citybound as you approach the Coleman Street exit as well. A steady run for anyone heading north toward the Central Coast on the M1 motorway. Travel time from Warunga to the Hawkesbury River Bridge is just 14 minutes. 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Good. Different. That's the latest Sydney traffic. 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
1: 2UE Sydney weather.
12: Partly cloudy with showers and the chance of storms with light winds. A shower or two tomorrow, 14 to 23 degrees in the city, 12 to 23 in the west. Looking ahead, a shower or two Sunday, Monday and Tuesday, possible showers on Wednesday. Right now in town, it's 19 degrees. The same at Campbelltown and Lucas Heights. It's 18 degrees at Terry Hills, 20 at Penrith. It's 21 degrees at Bankstown.
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A classic hit from Paul Simon. The road trip he went on after he broke up with Carrie Fisher took him to Memphis, Tennessee. That was the inspiration for that one. It's Michelle Murphy for your Friday afternoon with Free Fallin'. Tom Petty's classic hit straight after this. It's

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1: The music, I like it. Makes me feel good.
0: It's outstanding. So crisp and clear.
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0: classic hits to you. It's a great song, isn't it? Just the two of us, Grover Washington Jr. and Bill Withers. Before it, A Blast from the Past from Barry Manilow, Copacabana as well. That one, though, I absolutely loved it when they did it in Austin Powers. You remember Dr. Evil and Mini-Me?
1: Life is cruel, treats you unfairly, even so. I got there
0: such a fun moment Mini-Me, in the movie.
1: You complete me.
0: From that one to this one, Elton John. Saturday Night is all right. It's so close now. My favourite, though, is Sunday Morning. Easy. The Commodores in the next 20 minutes too. 22 today, a shower or two tomorrow as well. And very similar on Sunday, 23 then. Let's just hope the rain stays away for tonight's match. Swans taking on Collingwood at the SCG. Wear a parka. I don't know how umbrellas go at the SCG, but definitely a parka or a poncho.
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5: Hi there, it's Amy Drew with a Sports Flash. The Maroons are licking their wounds after handing the Blues back-to-back shields overnight with a 14-10 win in Game 2 of the Women's State of Origin. A big weekend of footy continues in Brisbane with Magic Round getting underway tonight, starting with the Sharks v Bulldogs, while the Dolphins will move into the top eight if they can snatch 3 wins in a row, taking on South Sydney. Coach Christian Wolfe admitting it won't be easy against a very disciplined Rabbitoh side.
6: Now, they play to their strengths. They play a very disciplined style of footy and they don't make many errors and, you know, they certainly don't beat themselves. So we've got to make sure that we've got a similar sort of mindset.
5: In AFL, Sir Doug Nicholls' round continues tonight with the Swans taking on Collingwood at the SCG. Later on, Port Adelaide will be fighting to avoid 3 straight losses against the Suns up in Darwin. And in golf, Australian star Minwoo Lee is among a record 7 players tied for the lead on 3-under after the first round of the PGA Championships in Pennsylvania. And you're up to date with the latest in sport.
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0: fun like Friday night or easy like Sunday morning? Oh, look, I don't know which to choose. I love them both. Classic hit from the Commodores and Jimmy Clear for I Can See Clearly Now. The newsroom headlines are in just a moment. We'll get you the latest traffic updates as well. Heading around town, we'll make it a quick safe drive. Try and avoid all the issues. Then straight back into the classic hits, including some Van Morrison and Santana with Rob Thomas together.
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0: It's 2 o'clock. Good afternoon. I'm Madeline McNeil. The federal government has listed the Australian Neo-Nazi movement as a prohibited hate group. The organisation is currently known as White Australia, but has used a number of different names since its establishment. It's the second entity deemed a prohibited hate group since new laws were passed in response to the Bondi terror attack. Home Affairs Minister Tony Burke says they meet all the legal criteria.
9: The threshold for ASIO is that the organisation is engaged in behaviour which would increase the risk of violence, among other things. The ministerial threshold includes the concept as to whether or not the organisation has advocated or engaged in hate crimes.
0: A plane carrying repatriated passengers who were on board the Hantavirus-hit cruise ship MV Hondius has arrived in Australia. Four Australian citizens, a permanent resident and one New Zealander have touched down at an RAAF base near Perth. They all tested negative for Hantavirus before departing the Netherlands and will undergo further screenings now they've arrived in WA. A man in his 70s has been rushed to hospital after being hit by a car in Sydney's south. He's been treated for serious head injuries after he was struck at Bexley. New figures show 3 in 4 women fleeing domestic violence are being turned away due to a lack of capacity. Women's community shelters data points to a 52% rise in unmet demand for shelter in the past year. Chief Executive Annabelle Daniel says her organisation is launching a new initiative to boost bed numbers.
10: Providing a safe bed can save somebody's life. We have seen a huge amount of women approaching us. About 88% of the women who come to women's community shelters are leaving domestic and family violence.
0: The opposition claims the federal government's planning to impose a death tax as part of its budget measures. Discretionary testamentary trusts will attract a 30% tax from mid-2028. The trusts are established through a will and are activated upon the death of the person who created it. The government argues existing arrangements won't be affected, but new discretionary trusts will. And in honour of National Corrections Day, morning teas and awards ceremonies are being held at the state's 36 prisons and community corrections offices. The workforce oversees more than 14,000 inmates and 35,000 offenders in the community across the state. Corrections Minister Annalak Chantivong says custodial settings are some of the most demanding and complex environments to work in.
11: Staff work very hard, and today is an opportunity to recognise their work and their valued contribution to keeping our community safe.
0: In finance, the All Ords is trading down 4 points, one Australian dollar buying 71.96 US cents.
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12: West Tigers coach Benji Marshall is talking tough ahead of a magic round showdown with Kieran Foran's in-form Manly team. Despite two heavy losses in a row, Marshall says his Tigers are ready to surprise the Seagulls.
13: Big Foz is doing a great job over there with the way they're playing. They got some confidence, playing some good footy. So, yeah, everyone's talking about big challenge, but also when we play at our best, we're challenged too.
12: Dolphins prop Francis Molo is out of tonight's clash with the Rabbitohs due to an ankle injury. Minwoo Lee is in a 7-way tie for the lead at 3-under after the opening round of the PGA Championship. Fellow Aussies Cameron Smith and Jason Day are 2 shots off the pace. And tennis world number one Jannik Sinner has set a new record, winning 32 Masters 1000 matches in a row. The 24-year-old is through to the semi-finals as the local hero at the Italian Open. That's sport. I'm Adam Hawes.
0: It's 2:04. That's the latest news and sport.
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1: 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Sydney traffic.
15: At Forestville, a two-car crash on Warringah Road southbound approaching Curry Road. The left-hand lane is closed. There are reports of a breakdown inside the M5 motorway tunnel. Traffic is slow westbound as you approach the tunnel exit. Once you're out of there, the run through to the Hume motorway all the way through to Casula, just 15 minutes. And traffic heavy and slow both ways at Eastern Creek along Wargrove Road. 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That's the latest Sydney traffic. 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
1: 2UE Sydney weather.
16: partly cloudy with showers and the chance of storms with light winds. A shower or two tomorrow, 14 to 23 degrees in the city, 12 to 23 in the west. Looking ahead, a shower or two Sunday, Monday and Tuesday, possible showers on Wednesday. Right now in town, it's 19 degrees, the same at Campbelltown and Lucas Heights. It's 18 degrees at Terry Hills, 20 at Penrith. It's 21 degrees at Bankstown.
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What a perfect pairing that turned out to be. Santana and Rob Thomas together playing straight after Van Morrison's classic hit, Bright Side of the Road. When Jerry Rafferty had a huge hit with Baker Street, he had to follow it up with something. He gave it a good go with the brilliant song Right Down the Line. That classic hit plays straight after this one from Bread.

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0: 90s classic hits to UE from Stephanie Mills to A Blast from the Past. Cruel Summer, the girls from Bananarama in the next 20 Lean minutes. Bill Withers, Lean On Me Too. And birthday boy Bono turned 66 last weekend. Something special from U2 next. 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
3: Hi there, it's Amy Drew with a sports flash. The Maroons are licking their wounds after handing the Blues back-to-back shields overnight with a 14-10 win in Game 2 of the Women's State of Origin. A big weekend of footy continues in Brisbane with Magic Round getting underway tonight, starting with the Sharks v Bulldogs, while the Dolphins will move into the top eight if they can snatch three wins in a row, taking on South Sydney. Coach Christian Wolfe admitting it won't be easy against a very disciplined Rabbitohs side.
4: Now, they play to their strengths. They play a very disciplined style of footy and they don't make many errors and, you know, certainly don't beat themselves. So we've got to make sure that we've got a similar sort of mindset.
3: In AFL, Sir Doug Nicholls' round continues tonight with the Swans taking on Collingwood at the SCG. Later on, Port Adelaide will be fighting to avoid three straight losses against the Suns up in Darwin. And in golf, Australian star Minwoo Lee is among a record seven players tied for the lead on 3-under after the first round of the PGA Championships in Pennsylvania. And you're up to date with the latest in sport.
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0: Sometimes that's the mood you want going on in the background. A classic hit from Dr. Hook, straight after a blast from the past. I loved those girls so much back in the 80s. Bananarama, Cruel Summer. 3 o'clock news update in just a moment. News headlines and, of course, a very big weekend of sport ahead. We'll get you up to date with the latest. And then straight back into the classic hits. Friday afternoon's going to be fun. Thelma Houston and Roy Orbison on the way.
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9: It's 3 o'clock. Good afternoon. I'm Madeline McNeil. Neo-Nazis have officially been listed as a hate group and will be banned in Australia under new federal laws. The organisation's undergone various name changes and currently goes by White Australia. As part of the ban, people found to be involved with the group will face up to 15 years in prison. The opposition is struggling to explain how it would fund its $22 billion plan to index income tax brackets to inflation. The measure would start in 2028 and gradually see most workers about $1,000 better off within 4 years. The Liberals argue they would unwind wasteful spending, but the cuts may not pass through Parliament. Deputy Liberal leader Jane Hume maintains Australians will do better under a coalition government.
10: Labor is relying on inflation to pay off its spending addiction. We've said that we'll put an end to that, restoring budget discipline, but more importantly, allowing Australians to keep more of their own money.
9: A woman has been charged with assaulting frontline workers responding to a Concern for Welfare report in Sydney's Hyde Park. Police say ambulance officers found the 23-year-old requiring treatment, but she tried to leave the scene and, when detained and in an ambulance, allegedly punched a paramedic and scratched a police officer. Sydney's property market is continuing to soften for vendors, with more homes up for auction this weekend than the same time last year. 680 properties will go under the hammer around the city in coming days, which is fewer than last week. Cotality Head of Research Jared Berg says the drop in numbers should be expected as we head into the cooler months.
11: But when we take a look at it compared with the same time last year, it is still quite a bit higher. It points to the potential for a number of vendors to be looking at getting in before the market really softens too much further.
9: Cybercrime detectives have charged three people in Sydney with using the proceeds of crime to purchase gold. Investigations into a $600,000 email phishing scam allegedly uncovered evidence of a woman purchasing $500,000 worth of gold bullion over 2 weeks. The woman and two men were arrested at a gold dealership in the CBD. And Australia's oldest colonial-era boat is being preserved for permanent display. The 9-metre vessel, made partly of Sydney blue gum, was found during excavation of the Barangaroo Metro Station. The state's Transport Minister, John Graham, says it's an important piece of our country's history.
12: It'll be placed in the Maritime Museum, it'll be available for the public to see, and it'll be an incredible insight into the first days of settlement in Sydney.
9: In finance, the All Ords is down 20 points at 88.63, one Australian dollar buying 71.82 US cents.
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13: Eels coach Jason Riles has explained why he's kept big-name signing Jonah Pezzett in reserve grade. Riles is stuck with Ronald Volkman at 5'8 for tomorrow night's clash with the Storm. Despite Pezzett returning from injury, he says Volkman's playing too well to be dropped.
14: Ronnie's held his form and he's improving each week, and that's all we can ask. So he's doing a really good job for us, especially defensively. And then he's been coming up with some big moments in the games as well, so he deserves his spot.
13: In AFL, star forward Jesse Hogan has been ruled out of the Giants' clash with West Coast on Sunday due to a corked hip. Jannik Sinner has broken Novak Djokovic's all-time record of successive match wins at ATP Masters 1000 tournaments by recording his 32nd straight victory. And Matilda's captain Sam Kerr has announced she'll depart Super League club Chelsea after tomorrow's clash against Manchester United. That's sport. I'm Adam Hawes.
9: It's 3:04. That's the latest news and sport.
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16: In Greystanes on the Great Western Highway, delays building westbound due to a car that's broken down in lane 1 approaching Greystanes Road. Into Ryde, Church Street at Morrison Road southbound, a burst water main with the left-hand lane blocked off, cruiser on scene. Building for the M5 motorway westbound 25 minutes from the main tunnel exit in Kingsgrove getting to Preston's. Quite slow too for the M4 motorway around Pitt Street, and the M7 is filling westbound towards Sunnyholt Road. 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I'm Brittany Gorrell. That's the latest Sydney traffic. 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
3: 2UE Sydney weather.
9: Partly cloudy with showers and the chance of storms with light winds. A shower or two tomorrow, 14 to 23 degrees in the city, 12 to 23 in the west. Looking ahead, a shower or two Sunday, Monday and Tuesday, possible showers on Wednesday. Right now in town, it's 19 degrees. The same at Campbelltown and Lucas Heights. It's 18 degrees at Terry Hills, 20 at Penrith. It's 21 degrees at Bankstown.
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one of the best, isn't it? Classic hit from Roy Orbison for your Friday afternoon. I am feeling good. What a great place to be. An excellent soundtrack you've chosen to have on. Angie, it includes the Rolling Stones after this classic hit from Bruce Springsteen. It's a brilliant

0: it is good to have those half-hour blocks where it's all music. And, you know, the thing is the music's pretty, you know, mixed up, which is good. It's a wide range, and that's what I like about it.
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0: was saying, Bob Seger on Sydney's Classic Hits 2UE, 22 today, shower 2 tomorrow as well. 23 similar on Sunday and expected to get heavier with showers on Monday. The Beach Boys, Kokomo. This classic hit in the next 20 minutes. Listen to the music. It's the Doobie Brothers as well. If that's all you want to do, listen to the music. Oh, we got a great choice. Every Sunday morning, 4 hours of nothing but the 60s. 6 till 10 a.m. every Sunday with Gareth McRae. All the 60s tunes that you know and love and some golden memories that we haven't played in ages as well. Be here Sunday morning. What a way to wake up.
1: 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Sydney Traffic.
2: The M5 motorway blocked off westbound at the Cooks River Tunnel entrance due to a two-car crash with some heavy delays building along General Holmes Drive in the airport tunnel through Mascot. Now the M4 motorway in trouble now through Greystanes with a city-bound crash at Greystanes Road. We've had all lanes blocked off but only getting passed in the breakdown lane, and queues are back at Reservoir Road, also very busy westbound approaching from Church Street. Keeping in Greystanes, a breakdown on the Great Western Highway westbound at Greystanes Road. 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
6: Hi there, it's Amy Drew with the Sports Flash. The Sharks welcome the return of two backline stars for the first game of Magic Round in Brisbane tonight against the Bulldogs. Ronaldo Mulitalo makes his long-awaited comeback from a ruptured ACL, while Jesse Ramien plays his first match since suffering a medial ligament strain back in Round 5. Later on tonight, the Dolphins have the chance to climb into top 8 on the NRL ladder with a win over South Sydney. The Bunnies welcoming back Latrell Mitchell from a back injury. In AFL, Sir Doug Nicholls' round continues tonight with two matches. The Swans taking on Collingwood at the SCG, Port Adelaide playing the Suns in Darwin. Meantime, Carlton interim coach Josh Fazer's preparing for his first game in charge when the Blues take on the Bulldogs tomorrow night, saying the club will keep evolving and exploring.
7: My responsibility right now is drive the program forward. 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This is about a collective approach. Our leaders and our playing group as tight as you could hope for and as determined as you'd want to see.
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1: M5 motorway closed off westbound at the Cooks River Tunnel entrance just passing General Holmes Drive due to a two-car collision. All vehicles can divert along General Holmes Drive and then rejoin the M5 in Beverly Hills from King George's Road. We do have an eastbound lane also blocked off. There's been a multi-car crash in Greystanes on the M4 citybound approaching Greystanes Road. Left-hand lane's blocked off. We've got a couple lanes back open again though. Warwick Farm, Hume Highway, car and scooter incident eastbound at Big Street. Ready for your big moment? With Australia's largest $40 million jackpot dropping every 3 minutes, now's your chance to play. 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I'm Brittany Gorrell. That's the latest Sydney traffic. 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

0: When things were good with the Beatles, the classic hit Can't Buy Me Love, Madonna's Material Girl just before that, and things are very good with the surviving Beatles. Ringo Starr and Paul McCartney, for the first time ever, have done a formal duet. The two of them have recorded a song called Home to Us, being released May 29. That's my kind of news, the real kind of news from the newsroom, the headlines in just a moment. And then I am straight back into playing the classic hits for you, including some Cold Chisel. And these boys had a spot on my bedroom wall growing up. I loved them. 1927, that's when I think of you. After our 4 o'clock news update next.
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0: It's 4 o'clock. Good afternoon. I'm Madeline McNeil. Australia's neo-Nazi movement has been declared a prohibited hate group under laws introduced in the wake of the Bondi terror attack.
9: The organisation, which currently goes by the name White Australia, is the second to be designated as such following Hizb ut-Tahrir in March. Anyone found guilty of associating with the group will face up to 15 years behind bars. Executive Council of Australian Jewry co-chief executive Peter Wertheim is welcoming the move, saying hateful ideologies have no place in Australia.
10: This sort of a measure will send that message. It will also disrupt their activities. It will ensure that law enforcement and intelligence agencies have enhanced powers to track down particular individuals who are at the leadership of these organisations.
9: Emergency services are on scene at two serious crashes causing havoc on Sydney roads as commuters make their way home. A crash in the Cooks River tunnels partially closed the M5, with drivers told to expect delays. There's also heavy traffic in both directions on the M4 after a crash at Greystanes. The Albanese government has dodged questions about changes to family trusts, which would start in mid-2028. Hidden in the budget papers, discretionary testamentary trusts will attract a tax of 30% once they're activated. The trust is created through a will and comes into effect after the death of the person who set it up. Treasurer Jim Chalmers claims current arrangements won't be affected, but won't say if new discretionary trusts would be captured by the changes.
11: Deceased estates continue to be exempt. Fixed trusts continue to be exempt. Existing discretionary testamentary trusts continue to be exempt. And I know that people will run all kinds of scare campaigns about this. We expect that.
9: Two men and a woman have been charged in Sydney with using money made through email scams to purchase gold bullion. The trio was arrested after police found evidence a 20-year-old woman had made five separate purchases of gold worth $100,000 in 2 weeks. Researchers have gained new insight into what makes koala milk so special in a bid to better care for orphaned joeys. The Edith Cowan studies found the endangered marsupials produce different types of milk throughout their joeys' growth. Professor Michelle Colgrave says they're now able to replicate that more closely.
12: We can then take that knowledge and make those peptides and proteins and add them into a supplement so that then you're providing a tailored nutrition that is suitable for the different stage of development for the koalas.
9: And scientists say the developing El Nino in the Pacific Ocean could be one of the strongest on record. In finance, just before close, the All Ords is down 20 points at 88.64, one Australian dollar buying 71.6 US cents.
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14: Sydney Roosters prop Spencer Lenu believes he doesn't deserve to be picked for New South Wales in State of Origin 1. The incumbent Blues forward breaking a year-long media ban to deliver the candid admission.
15: Just Origin alone, I think, I just respect the game so much. And, yeah, like I said, I feel like we need to pick our side on form. And, I think, my performances haven't been up to scratch.
14: Magic Round kicks off tonight. The Bulldogs play the Sharks, followed by the Rabbitohs and Dolphins. In AFL, the Swans are chasing 7 wins in a row when they host Collingwood tonight at the SCG. Golfer Garrick Higo has been denied a share of the lead at the US PGA Championship after receiving a rare 2-shot penalty at the start of his first round. The South African was penalised for arriving 60 seconds late to the first tee. That's sport. I'm Adam Hawes.
9: It's 4:04. That's the latest news and sport.
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1: 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Sydney Traffic.
17: Extensive city-bound delays on the M4 motorway coming into Greystanes with a multi-car crash from the M7 towards Greystanes Road. It's now been moved off to the breakdown lane though, but drop your speed to 40. M5 Cooks River Tunnel blocked off westbound with a two-car crash. We've got an eastbound lane also blocked off. Vehicles can divert along General Holmes Drive and rejoin the M5 via King George's Road in Beverly Hills. A car and scooter crash in Warwick Farm on the Hume Highway, slowing eastbounders at Big Street. 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I'm Brittany Gorrell. That's the latest Sydney traffic. 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
1: 2UE Sydney weather.
9: Partly cloudy with showers and the chance of storms with light winds. A shower or two tomorrow, 14 to 23 degrees in the city, 12 to 23 in the west. Looking ahead, a shower or two Sunday, Monday and Tuesday. Possible showers on Wednesday. Right now in town, it's 19 degrees. The same at Campbelltown and Lucas Heights. It's 18 degrees at Terry Hills, 20 at Penrith. It's 21 degrees at Bankstown.
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That was so good, weren't they? 1927, that's what I think of you. Classic hits for your Friday afternoon with me. It's Michelle Murphy with John Mellencamp, Jack and Diane after this one from the Four Tops. And then I've got a blast from the past. I love it when we find these songs we haven't played for a long time. Make Love to Me. We'll play Kelly Marie.

0: Everybody wants to rule the world. It's Tears for Fears on Sydney's Classic Hits 2UE with a blast from the past from Kelly Marie. Just before that, Make Love to Me, AbbaVision. AbbaVision, that's what it should be called. Eurovision royalty, ABBA, does your mother know in the next 20 minutes? Hopefully we can call it Delta Vision. She's through to the grand final representing Australia. Well done. In Vienna last night, Delta Goodrum. Next weekend, the grand final happening. Late hours of Saturday night, early Sunday morning, our time. Tom Jones, It's Not Unusual. What a great song. We're going to get this classic hit on in the next 20 minutes for us as well.
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2: M5 Cooks River Tunnel has reopened westbound after a two-car crash and rollover earlier. We still have extensive delays back into the Eastern Distributor Tunnel around Darlinghurst, so a slow run home, and congestion around Princes Highway through Rockdale and General Holmes Drive trying to ease up. Multi-car crash has been sidelined in Greystanes, citybound on the M4 at Greystanes Road. Still a little sluggish on the approach here with a reduced speed. Queues are back at the M7. 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I'm Brittany Gorrell. That's the latest Sydney traffic. 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
5: Hi there, it's Amy Drew with a sports flash. The Sharks welcome the return of two backline stars for the first game of Magic Round in Brisbane tonight against the Bulldogs. Ronaldo Mulitalo makes his long-awaited comeback from a ruptured ACL, while Jesse Ramien plays his first match since suffering a medial ligament strain back in Round 5. Later on tonight, the Dolphins have the chance to climb into top 8 on the NRL ladder with a win over South Sydney. The Bunnies welcoming back Latrell Mitchell from a back injury. In AFL, Sir Doug Nicholls' round continues tonight with two matches. The Swans taking on Collingwood at the SCG, Port Adelaide playing the Suns in Darwin. Meantime, Carlton interim coach Josh Fraser's preparing for his first game in charge when the Blues take on the Bulldogs tomorrow night, saying the club will keep evolving and exploring.
6: My responsibility right now is drive the program forward. 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

0: Classic Hits 2UE, Sydney Traffic.
1: Some lengthy southbound delays through the Eastern Distributor along Southern Cross Drive to General Holmes Drive in Mascot after the closure earlier of the M5 Cooks River Tunnel. It's all back open now, so we're trying to pick up pace. Still slowing citybound as well for the M4 from the M7 to Greystanes Road after a multi-vehicle crash has been cleared. Lidcombe, a two-car collision, Joseph Street northbound at Main Avenue, and a breakdown in Tempe Princes Highway past Bellevue Street southbound. Cherry's May Drive Away sale ends Monday. 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Cherry for the road ahead. I'm Brittany Gorrell. That's the latest Sydney traffic. The best and clearest way to hear 2UE is on digital. 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

0: That has done it. The mood is set for Friday night. A classic hit from Ram Jam straight after that one from Crowded House. And Split Enz, of course, touring Australia at the moment to rave reviews. I hope you've got to see them or you are planning to. The 5 o'clock news update in just a moment. Big weekend of sport ahead as well. We'll look at the weather forecast as well. And then this week's birthday boy, he just turned 76, Stevie Wonder on the way. I got my mind set. And some George Harrison with his classic hit too.
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0: It's 5 o'clock. Good afternoon. I'm Madeline McNeil. Neo-Nazis have been declared a prohibited hate group under new federal laws. The organisation has used a variety of aliases, but is currently known as White Australia. They're the second group to be banned under the legislation after Hizb ut-Tahrir was barred earlier this year. Home Affairs Minister Tony Burke says neo-Nazis can expect to face the full force of the law.
11: This means that supporting funding, training, recruiting, joining or directing this group constitutes a criminal offence with a maximum penalty of 15 years in prison.
12: A transgender woman who won a landmark discrimination case has had her damages doubled. In 2024, the federal court found social media app Giggle for Girls had breached Commonwealth discrimination laws by excluding Roxanne Tickle. The court has now dismissed an appeal by the app's founder and upheld a cross appeal by Tickle to increase the damages. Speaking outside court, Ms. Tickle says she hopes it will help other trans and gender diverse people and their loved ones to heal.
13: The court found unanimously that I was unlawfully directly discriminated against. The ruling clearly reinforces what the Australian community stands for, that all women are protected from discrimination.
12: The government and opposition have spent the day selling their respective budget measures, dueling over competing tax policies. Labor argues its changes to capital gains and negative gearing will allow more young people to get into the housing market. The government will use the proceeds from the changes to permanently deliver a $250 tax offset from 2027. The opposition would index income tax brackets to inflation, claiming this will allow workers to keep more of what they earn. Two men have been charged with drug supply offences following an investigation into three deaths in Sydney's southwest. Three people were found dead at Rosemeadow earlier this month. Inquiries have led officers to a home at Ed's, where the 49 and 52-year-old were arrested. Researchers believe they've uncovered why influenza has a greater effect on some women when they're pregnant. A sensor in the immune system can become overactive during pregnancy, spreading inflammation throughout the body. RMIT Professor Stavros Selamidis says the discovery will help develop new therapies.
14: The exciting part is that this pathway may be targetable, and that means that future therapies could protect both mothers and babies by calming this sort of harmful immune response.
12: And a woman has been charged with assaulting a paramedic and a police officer who were responding to a concern for welfare report in Sydney's Hyde Park. In finance, the All Ords closed down 14 points at 88.70, one Australian dollar buying 71.6 US cents.
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15: Ahead of this year's Rugby League World Cup, Kevin Walters has been re-signed as Kangaroos coach for a further two seasons. His contract with the ARL Commission was due to expire next month. The Commission has also confirmed Magic Round will stay in Brisbane until at least 2032. Bulldogs coach Cameron Serrato is backing Stephen Crichton to return to top form tonight against the Sharks. He says he'd be shocked if the Dogs skipper is left out of the Blues Origin team.
16: He's been one of New South Wales' best for the past number of seasons, and when it comes to Origin time, you can rely on those sorts of blokes. He knows what it's about.
15: And in golf, just 32 players out of a 156-man field have finished under par after a grueling opening day of the PGA Championship. Minwoo Lee, one of seven leaders at 3-under. Fellow Aussies Cam Smith and Jason Day are two shots further back. That's sport. I'm Adam Hawes.
12: It's 4 past 5. That's the latest news and sport.
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1: 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Sydney Traffic.
18: In Lidcombe, a two-car collision northbound Joseph Street at Main Avenue through Blacktown. We've seen a breakdown sitting on Sunnyholt Road southbound at Vardy's Road. We've had water over the road through Ryde on Church Street southbound at Morrison Road after a burst water main. M4 motorway still slowing citybound from the M7 to Greystanes after a multi-car crash. Same type of delays southbound for Southern Cross Drive and General Holmes Drive into Mascot after the earlier collision at the M5 Cooks River Tunnel. Fiji Airways is on sale. 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I'm Brittany Gorrell. That's the latest Sydney traffic. 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
1: 2UE Sydney weather.
12: Partly cloudy with showers and the chance of storms with light winds. A shower or two tomorrow, 14 to 23 degrees in the city, 12 to 23 in the west. Looking ahead, a shower or two Sunday, Monday and Tuesday, possible showers on Wednesday. Right now in town, it's 19 degrees. The same at Campbelltown and Lucas Heights. It's 18 degrees at Terry Hills, 20 at Penrith. It's 21 degrees at Bankstown.
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One classic hit after another classic hit. This is our 5 o'clock music marathon. Ready for Friday night? Get down tonight. Casey and the Sunshine Band straight after this from Queen.

0: Classic Hits 2UE, Sydney Traffic.
1: Rolling road closures through Sydney CBD with a protest march Hyde Park into Town Hall this evening. We've got a burst water main and water over the road through Ryde along Church Street southbound at Morrison Road and continuing to build traffic southbound over the Ryde Bridge. Lidcombe, heavy delays northbound on Joseph Street at Main Avenue due to a two-car crash. Your runtime on the M4 motorway, it's just under half hour exiting the main tunnel getting to the M7. Still a little slow citybound in Prospect after an earlier crash. Hurry, the Cupra winter demo sale ends May 31, including a three-year service pack across the entire Cupra range. Visit cupra.com.au for T's and C's. I'm Brittany Gorrell. That's the latest Sydney traffic. 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

0: Classic Hits 2UE, Sydney Traffic.
1: A multi-car crash in the CBD for the Bathurst Street city-bound off-ramp from the Western Distributor. Two lanes are blocked off. We've got heavy traffic over the Anzac Bridge. Also through the CBD, expect delays with rolling road closures from Hyde Park to Town Hall with a protest march. In Arncliffe on Marsh Street, a crash westbound approaching Flora Street. Dural New Line Road at Old Northern Road, a two-car crash here. Water over the road with a burst water main through Ryde on Church Street southbound before the bridge. Unlock a Volkswagen deal this end of financial year. 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I'm Brittany Gorrell. That's the latest Sydney traffic. 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

0: What a talent. A classic hit from Cher from the movie Mermaids, Ship Shoop song. I love the quote that I've even seen embroidered into cushions that Cher once said.
1: My mom said to me, you know, sweetheart, one day you should settle down and marry a rich man. And I said, Mom, I am a rich man.
0: Oh, she only tells the truth. The 6 o'clock news update next. And then, are you ready for the weekend? We'll get your weather forecast and straight back into the classic hits, including this. Dreadlock Holiday. We got Mark Collins walking in Memphis too. I was walking with my feet
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8: Hi, it's Amy Drew with the Sports Flash. The Sharks have winger Ronaldo Militalo and centre Jesse Ramian back from knee injuries as they face the Bulldogs for the first match of Magic Round in Brisbane. Well, South Sydney welcome back Latrell Mitchell from a back injury to take on the Dolphins, who can move into the top eight with a win over the Bunnies. The ARL Commission's extended the contract of Kangaroos coach Kevin Walters ahead of the World Cup. His current deal was due to expire on June 30. He'll now remain in the role for a further 2 years. Sir Doug Nicholls' round continues in the AFL tonight with the Swans taking on Collingwood at the SCG. Charlie Curnow will rejoin the Sydney forward line after missing out on round 8 with a lower ab complaint. The Pies have made 4 changes, including youngster Charlie West, named to his first AFL game of the season. Later on, Port Adelaide will be fighting to avoid 3 straight losses, taking on the Suns in Darwin. And in golf, Aussie Min Woo Lee is among a record 7 players tied for the lead after the first round of the PGA Champs in Pennsylvania. That's the latest in sport.
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0: It's 6 o'clock. Good evening. I'm Madeline McNeil. Neo-Nazis have become a designated hate group under new federal laws. Federal politics reporter Nelson Scott.
11: Earlier this year, the government passed legislation banning hate groups that promote anti-Semitism in response to the Bondi Beach terror attack. Neo-Nazis are the second organisation banned under the laws after Islamic extremists Hizbut Tahrir were barred in March. Labor says it made the decision based on ASIO advice. The group has used a number of aliases throughout its history, but is currently known as White Australia. Home Affairs Minister Tony Burke says anyone who joins or supports the neo-Nazis faces up to 15 years in jail.
12: Their views have no place in modern Australia.
11: The opposition has welcomed the neo-Nazis' listing as a prohibited group. Nelson Scott, Canberra.
0: The federal court has upheld a landmark ruling from 2024 which found Roxanne Tickle was discriminated against for being transgender by a social media app marketed for women only. The court has dismissed an appeal by the founder of Giggle for Girls. It also upheld a cross-appeal by Tickle, awarding increased damages because the discrimination was direct. Planned track work on the Blue Mountains rail line has been halved in a bid to reduce disruptions for communities already affected by the closure of the Great Western Highway at Victoria Pass. The work will now take 1 week rather than two and will be carried out during the day to avoid disrupting critical freight movements. Sydney Trains Chief Executive Matt Longland has told Clinton Maynard they know it's inconvenient, but the works are essential.
13: This work is about renewing the overhead wiring on the section of line between Lithgow and Mount Victoria. It is essential work, and if we don't do it, there is concern that we'll face an impact from a failure of that equipment. So it really is the bare minimum that needs to be done.
0: The Albanese government is accusing the opposition of running a scare campaign on its tax changes. Trusts will incur a 30% tax rate from mid-2028. This will include discretionary testamentary trusts. The type of trust can be established through a will and activated upon the death of the person who created it. The coalition claims the government's effectively imposing a death duty, but Labor argues that's not the case. Six travellers who were on board the MV Hondius during an outbreak of hantavirus are settling into quarantine in WA. The group, including three New South Wales residents, will spend at least 21 days in isolation in a facility near Perth after arriving from the Netherlands today. And Australia's oldest colonial-era boat, discovered during excavation works for the Barangaroo Metro Station, is being preserved for permanent display at the Australian National Maritime Museum. In finance, the All Ords closed down 14 points at 88.70, one Australian dollar buying 71.6 US cents.
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0: The NRL's magic round has just kicked off. The Sharks and Bulldogs are doing battle at Suncorp Stadium. Meanwhile, Wayne Bennett denies he's putting Latrell Mitchell's State of Origin chances at risk by recalling the Rabbitohs star for tonight's clash with the Dolphins. Mitchell sat out last week's win over Cronulla with a back injury. The master coach says there's no doubts over Mitchell's fitness for Souths or the Blues.
14: No, he's not playing if he's not fit. He's fit to play, so pick for New South Wales is a 10-day turnaround, at least 12-day turnaround before he has to play again, so I'm sure he'll back up.
0: Another injury blow for the Tigers. Forward Alex Twiles out of tomorrow's clash with Manly due to a knee injury. Minwoo Lee's in a seven-way tie for the lead at 3-under after the opening round of the PGA Championship, and Sam Kerr's announced she'll depart Super League club Chelsea after tomorrow's clash against Manchester United. 6:04, that's news and sport.
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9: Classic hits 2UE. Sydney traffic.
16: Some pretty heavy congestion moving in and around the CBD. There's been a multi-vehicle crash on the Bathurst Street city-bound off-ramp from the Western Distributor, leaving extensive delays back to Rozelle over the Anzac Bridge, where two lanes are blocked. From Hyde Park to Town Hall in the CBD, rolling road closures with a protest march. We've had a breakdown clear off from Warringah Freeway northbound in North Sydney, so quite heavy for the Harbour Bridge and Tunnel. In St Peters, Airport Drive approaching the M8, a truck's broken down northbound. Ready for your big moment? With Australia's largest $40 million jackpot dropping every 3 minutes, now's your chance to play. 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I'm Brittany Gorrell. That's the latest Sydney traffic. 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
9: 2UE Sydney weather.
0: Partly cloudy with showers and a chance of storms with light winds. A shower or two tomorrow, 14 to 23 degrees in the city, 12 to 23 in the west. Looking ahead, a shower or two Sunday, Monday and Tuesday, possible showers on Wednesday. Right now in the city, it's 18 degrees, the same at Bankstown. It's 17 degrees at Campbelltown and Lucas Heights. It's 16 degrees at Penrith, the same again at Terry Hills.
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Oh, now we're in the mood for Friday night. Dion, Run Around Sue, the classic hit. It's Michelle Murphy playing Sade, Smooth Operator in the next 10 minutes. I adore her. Love that song. And I've also got the Bee Gees, the boys from Brisbane, kind of, who were really heavily inspired by Elvis Presley. They used to buy his records and mime along with his music with homemade guitars. He was obviously the inspiration for this one too. Classic hit from Mark Cohen. It's Walking in Memphis.

0: 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I like her voice.
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0: FM in the mood for the weekend now. Sydney's classic hits to you east. Swans taking on Collingwood tonight at the SCG. I'm ready to settle in and watch. Heading back to the 80s, one of the biggest songs from then, from Dirty Dancing. Bill Medley and Jennifer Warnes in the next 15 minutes. From Tapestry, Carole King on the way as well. If this is your vibe, whatever you're doing Sunday night, out and about, or just as, you know, in the corner of the kitchen, have the radio on, keep us on. Sunday night 70s. This is all we play from 6 till midnight. The best music from the 70s. Pop, rock, forgotten gems as well. I think you'll love it.
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2: Rolling road closures with a protest march through the CBD from Hyde Park into Town Hall. Expect delays. Cabramatta, Cumberland Highway near John Street. There's been a two-car crash northbound. For James Roos Drive in North Parramatta, a breakdown northbound near Pennant Hills Road. In St Peters, Airport Drive, a truck's broken down northbound approaching the M8 motorway tunnel from the Sydney Gateway. And Ryde, water over the road on Church Street southbound before the Ryde Bridge after a burst water main. Unlock a Volkswagen deal this end of financial year, like the MY25 Tiguan Life from $44.99. 90 drive away. 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I'm Brittany Gorrell. That's the latest Sydney traffic. 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

0: If you know it in the first second, it belongs right here. Classic Hits, Sydney's 2UE.
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8: Hi, it's Amy Drew with the Sports Flash. The Sharks have winger Ronaldo Militalo and centre Jesse Ramian back from knee injuries as they face the Bulldogs

Jesse Ramien back from knee injuries as they face the Bulldogs for the first match of Magic Round in Brisbane. Well, South Sydney welcome back Latrell Mitchell from a back injury to take on the Dolphins, who can move into the top eight with a win over the Bunnies. The ARL Commission's extended the contract of Kangaroos coach Kevin Walters ahead of the World Cup. His current deal was due to expire on June 30. He'll now remain in the role for a further 2 years. Sir Doug Nicholls' round continues in the AFL tonight with the Swans taking on Collingwood at the SCG. Charlie Curnow will rejoin the Sydney forward line after missing out on round 8 with a lower ab complaint. The Pies have made 4 changes, including youngster Charlie West, named to his first AFL game of the season. Later on, Port Adelaide will be fighting to avoid 3 straight losses, taking on the Suns in Darwin. And in golf, Aussie Minwood Lee's among a record 7 players tied for the lead after the first round of the PGA Champs in Pennsylvania. That's the latest in sport.

0: reflective, isn't it? That classic hit from the Beatles. Eye of the Tiger, we had Survivor in there as well. It is nearly time to kick the boots off and settle in for the weekend. More classic hits on the way for your Friday night. After our 7 o'clock news update, Joe Jackson and the gorgeous Angels, Robbie Williams, next.
1: When you've got bass, keyboards, guitars, drums, when you've got great harmonies, you've got classic hits. 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
2: I've got $5 million worth of stock here that I need to literally sell within 6 months. 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So if they're thinking about building in years to come, store it somewhere because you'll never get it at the price I'm selling it for.
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2: 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I'm going to be working every day for the next 6 months for 7 days a week, and I'll be here 12 hours a day. So I'm going to be here to support everybody. And all I want to do is keep on thanking Australia for the things that, that Australia's given me. I've gone through recessions. I've gone through COVID. I've survived everything. Now I'm ready to just sell everything up and give everyone a one amazing deal that they'll get.
3: Oh, how exciting. Well, Leo, congratulations on an amazing career with Lou's Flooring. 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Thanks so much for joining me, Leo.
2: Thank you. Thank you very much.
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6: Good evening, I'm Alex Riddell. The opposition claims its policies have been costed, rejecting suggestions from Labor there's no price tag. The centrepiece is a $22 billion plan to index tax brackets to inflation, adding most workers $1,000 within 4 years. The Albanese government argues the coalition need to explain how it plans to pay for the measure. Shadow Treasurer Tim Wilson says the rhetoric from his counterpart is a bit rich.
7: He has an intention to increase taxes by hundreds of billions of dollars. His secret agenda is to increase taxes by the hundreds of billions of dollars, or he's made up uncosted nonsense. We've costed our plan. We will focus on how we deliver it.
6: Neo-Nazis have been declared a prohibited hate group under new federal laws. The organisation has previously used a variety of aliases, but is currently known as White Australia. They are the second group to be banned under the legislation. Home Affairs Minister Tony Burke says neo-Nazis can expect to face the full force of the law.
8: This means that supporting, funding, training, recruiting, joining or directing this group constitutes a criminal offence with a maximum penalty of 15 years in prison.
6: A flight carrying 6 passengers from a hantavirus cruise ship has touched down in Perth. The group of 5 Australians and 1 New Zealander were flown from the Netherlands. They have all tested negative and will isolate for 3 weeks. Victorian opposition leader Jess Wilson says it's no surprise the Allan government has decided to break news of Daniel Andrews' statue on a Friday afternoon. The government has confirmed work is underway on the monument, with taxpayers to be billed more than $134,000 for its construction.
9: This is a government at every opportunity and a premier who tries to hide the truth. She is not being upfront with Victorians. And when it comes to the statue today, is it any surprise that the Labor government is putting this out on a Friday afternoon, take out the trash?
6: Cybercrime detectives have charged 3 people in Sydney with using the proceeds of crime to purchase gold. Investigations into a $600,000 email phishing scam allegedly uncovered evidence of a woman purchasing $500,000 worth of gold over 2 weeks. The woman and 2 men were arrested at a gold dealership in the Sydney CBD. Magic Round is underway in Brisbane as the Sharks and Bulldogs go head-to-head. Georgia Kondek reports.
10: Thousands of people have descended on Caxton Street and into Suncorp Stadium for the Festival of Footy. The rain isn't keeping anybody away as the area fills up with a sea of jerseys from every team. The major festival is bolstered this year with the announcement of an extension keeping it in Brisbane until 2032. The Dolphins and Rabbitohs will clash in the next game. Georgia Kondek, Brisbane.
6: In finance, one Australian dollar is buying 71.6 US cents.
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6: The Melbourne Storm are expecting a much sterner test from the Eels tomorrow night compared to their last encounter. On that occasion, Melbourne blew Parramatta away, winning 52-4 in round one. Coach Craig Bellamy believes this game will be a lot closer.
11: Their younger guys have just sort of really settled into, know what the NRL's about now, and, that's been a real plus for them. Their older blokes are playing well. Mitchell Moses has been, outstanding for them.
6: Well, a short time ago, the Sharks were leading the Bulldogs 30-6. In the AFL, the Swans are chasing 7 wins in a row when they host Collingwood tonight at the SCG, while former Carlton General Manager Brad Lloyd is urging former Blues coach Michael Voss to take a much-needed break following his resignation. Voss officially stepped down this week after a 1-8 start to the season. That's the latest in news and sport.
12: 2UE Sydney weather.
6: Partly cloudy with a chance of showers and light winds, getting down to 14 degrees overnight. A shower or two tomorrow, top temperatures of 23 degrees on the coast and in the west. Looking ahead, shower or two Sunday with a top of 23 degrees, showers increasing on Monday, 23, a shower or two again Tuesday, 23, Wednesday, a possible shower getting to 21 degrees, and a shower or two Thursday with another top of 21.
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4: Good evening, I'm Alex Riddell. The opposition claims the Albanese government has been dishonest by not outlining details of a so-called death tax in its budget. A 30% tax will be slapped on discretionary testamentary trusts from mid-2028. These trusts are established through a will and are activated upon the death of the person who created it. Shadow Treasurer Tim Wilson says Labor should have been clear about this intention.
5: It's like an Easter egg at the heart of the budget. It's now been revealed that there will be a death tax under the Albanese government. We asked, did he have a plan to introduce a death tax? Would he rule one out? And he refused to do so. We now know why.
4: Six passengers from a cruise ship struck down by the Hant virus have touched down in Perth. The flight landed at the RAAF Pierce Base just after 11 o'clock in the morning local time. The group of five Australians and one New Zealander will undergo further testing when they arrive at the Bullsbrook quarantine facility, where they'll stay for at least 3 weeks. Nine News reporter Rachel Clifford says the flight crew will also be tested.
6: There's also crew on board. They'll need to clean down that plane and completely make sure that that is virus-free, and then they'll also be getting on the van and they'll head to the quarantine facility. They won't be required to stay the full 3 weeks unless they are symptomatic.
4: The Liberal Party has been caught up in an extraordinary blunder, mistaking sending out a mass email saying member John Turnell had died. Mr. Turnell resigned this week after the party was wiped out of the Farah by-election. The email sent by the Liberal Party had the subject line deceased member. It read Mr. Turnell had sadly passed away, sending condolences to his family. 2 hours later, they sent a correction apologising for the mistake. A man has sustained critical injuries after rolling his vehicle onto a railway track on the Sunshine Coast. Emergency services were called around 8 this morning. Forensic examinations have been taking place throughout the day. 3 in 4 women fleeing domestic violence are being turned away from shelters amid the housing crisis. New data from Support Service Women's Community Shelters shows for the first time children make up more than half of residents in their shelters. Chief Executive Annabelle Daniel says her organisation is seeking help from the community to be able to provide more beds.
7: The work that we're doing is creating new shelters and new safe beds so that there are more safe places for women and kids to go. And when women come to our shelters, we provide them with lots of love and care and wraparound support.
4: Also making news, Homicide Squad detectives are investigating a kidnapping and suspected murder in Melbourne's western suburbs. And Jewish groups say the designation of a neo-Nazi organisation as a prohibited hate group is better late than never. In finance, one Australian dollar buying 71.4 US cents.
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4: Hawthorne coach Sam Mitchell is excited for a much-anticipated AFL matchup against Melbourne tomorrow afternoon. One end of the MCG will be marked as the Pickett Pocket in honour of the Demons duo of Keziah and Latrell Pickett. The other end will be named the Wizard Bay to celebrate Hawks forward Nick Watson. Mitchell says fans can expect fireworks.
8: This is an entertainment business. Now, for you guys, the entertainment is huge. And for the people going to the game, got your kids, they're going to love, you know, a Pickett Pocket and a Wizard Pocket or whatever they're calling these things.
4: A short time ago at the SCG, Collingwood lead Sydney 22-2. In the NRL, the Sharks have defeated the Bulldogs 38-16. And Minwoo Lee is in a 7-way tie for the lead at 3-under after the opening round of the PGA Championship in Pennsylvania. That's the latest news and sport.
2: 2UE Sydney weather.
4: Partly cloudy with a chance of showers and light winds, getting down to 14 degrees overnight. A shower or two tomorrow, top temperatures of 23 degrees on the coast and in the west. Looking ahead, shower or two Sunday with a top of 23 degrees. Showers increasing on Monday, 23. A shower or two again Tuesday, 23. Wednesday, a possible shower getting to 21 degrees. And a shower or two Thursday with another top of 21. That's why I'm
2: 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I'm easy.

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2: Good evening, I'm Alex Riddell. Neo-Nazis have become a designated hate group under new federal laws. Federal politics reporter Nelson Scott.
3: Earlier this year, the government passed legislation banning hate groups that promote anti-Semitism in response to the Bondi Beach terror attack. Neo-Nazis are the second organisation banned under the laws after Islamic extremists Hizb ut-Tahrir were banned in March. Labor says it made the decision based on ASIO advice. The group has used a number of aliases throughout its history, but is currently known as White Australia. Home Affairs Minister Tony Burke says anyone who joins or supports the neo-Nazis faces up to 15 years in jail.
4: Their views have no place in modern Australia.
3: The opposition has welcomed the neo-Nazis' listing as a prohibited group. Nelson Scott, Canberra.
2: The Australian Education Union has finally agreed to a pay deal with the Victorian government. Teachers, principals and support staff will receive pay rises of up to 32% over 4 years. It will still need to go to a final vote. Australian Education Union President Justin Mullally is confident members will support.
5: This is a really good agreement. This is an agreement that delivers pay increases well in excess of the original government offer and certainly well in excess of the offer that the union rejected. So I think it's an agreement that members can support.
2: The federal opposition is under pressure to outline how its flagship tax reform policy will be funded. The coalition wants to link tax brackets to indexation from mid-2028, which would gradually put $100,000 back in workers' pockets over 4 years. The policy has a $22 billion price tag, but it's unclear how it will be paid for. Students from China who have been studying in Sydney have been targeted in a scam using fear of state authorities. News Corp reports nearly $800,000 has been lost across 4 cases in a single week. The victims were called by fluent Mandarin speakers pretending to be Chinese government officials. They were then pressed into handing over large sums of money to avoid criminal charges that don't exist. A woman who won a landmark discrimination case in the federal court has been awarded increased damages 2 years on. In 2024, Giggle for Girls was found to have discriminated against Roxanne Tickle for being transgender by excluding her from the women-only social media app. 4 teenagers have been charged, accused of breaking into a shopping centre and liquor store in Queensland's far north. Police allege the group forced entry into the building near Cairns and stole alcohol. 2 18-year-olds will appear in court next week, while the other 2, aged 17, are scheduled for a later May hearing. In finance, one Australian dollar buying 71.6 US cents.
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2: Former Carlton General Manager Brad Lloyd has pondered what the future could hold for former Blues coach Michael Voss. The 3-time Premiership player resigned from his post this week after a 1-8 start. Lloyd says Voss has a unique skill set that will allow him to take on multiple roles.
7: He's like a GM as well. You could go and have conversations with him about things and have a really good... He's not that hot-headed coach that you can't have a conversation with about other areas. So I think he could do a lot, the number of things, whether it's in sports, general management, or CEO or into business.
2: Still in the AFL, Collingwood lead Sydney 45-24 at halftime, while in the other game, Gold Coast Suns lead Port Adelaide 32-22. In the NRL, the Sharks have had a win over the Bulldogs 38-16. That's the latest in news and sport.
1: 2UE Sydney weather.
2: Partly cloudy with a chance of showers and light winds, getting down to 14 degrees overnight. A shower or two tomorrow, top temperatures of 23 degrees on the coast and in the west. Looking ahead, shower or two Sunday with a top of 23 degrees, showers increasing on Monday, 23, a shower or two again Tuesday, 23, Wednesday, a possible shower getting to 21 degrees, and a shower or two Thursday with another top of 21.
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0: If you know it in the first second, it belongs right here. 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
13: Good evening, I'm Alex Riddell. The opposition has welcomed the listing of neo-Nazi group White Australia as a banned hate organisation. The federal government has used new laws to make the declaration. People found to be involved with

0: the group will face up to 15 years in prison. The coalition says people are free to hold their opinions, but this ban will stop neo-Nazi gatherings. Two men have been charged with drug supply offences following an investigation into three deaths in Sydney's southwest. Three people were found dead at Rosemeadow earlier this month. The accused men, aged 49 and 52, were arrested after a home was raided. Victorian Opposition Leader Jess Wilson says it was no surprise the Allan government decided to break news of Daniel Andrews' statue on a Friday afternoon. The government has confirmed work is underway on the monument, with taxpayers to be billed more than $134,000 for its construction.
1: This is a government at every opportunity and a premier who tries to hide the truth. She is not being upfront with Victorians. And when it comes to the statue today, is it any surprise that the Labor government is putting this out on a Friday afternoon, take out the trash?
0: A North Queensland child sex offender fronted court today after breaching travel reporting obligations. Federal police alleged the man fled to Thailand on his yacht without notifying authorities. After being deported, the 57-year-old was arrested at Perth Airport and he now faces a maximum of 5 years imprisonment. The Liberal Party has been caught up in an email blunder, mistakenly telling people a member had died. Christy Cooper has more.
2: A mass email was sent out by the Liberal Party with the subject line, deceased member. Mr. John Turnell, it stated, had sadly passed away. The party offered its deepest condolences to his family. But Mr. Turnell was alive and well.
3: My phone, an old lady rang up my wife and said, oh, I'm sorry to hear about your husband passing. And she said, what are you talking about? He's sitting next to me.
2: He had, however, just resigned from the party and can't understand how technology could be to blame for such an extraordinary blunder.
3: I'm a little bit in shock about it.
2: Already disillusioned by party politics, Mr. Turnell has told 3AW he's ditching the Liberals for One Nation.
3: I feel their values do align with Menzies' values.
2: Christy Cooper, Melbourne.
0: Researchers believe they've uncovered why influenza has a greater effect on some women when they're pregnant. It's understood the immune system can become overactive during pregnancy, spreading inflammation throughout the body. RMIT Professor Stavros Selimidis says the discovery will help develop therapies.
4: The exciting part is that this pathway may be targetable, and that means that future therapies could protect both mothers and babies by calming this sort of harmful immune response.
0: In finance, one Australian dollar is buying 71.5 US cents.
5: Looking for a little wriggle room? 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
0: In the NRL a short time ago, the Dolphins 30, Rabbitohs 10 in the 79th minute. While the Sharks have had a win over the Bulldogs 38-16. In the AFL a short time ago, Sydney leading Collingwood 67-61 in the fourth quarter. While a short time ago, the Gold Coast were leading Port Adelaide 83-42 in the third quarter. Meantime, Carlton interim coach Josh Fraser is ready to steer the Blues in a new direction, starting with tomorrow's clash with the Western Bulldogs. He stepped into the role following the resignation of Michael Voss earlier this week. Fraser says there's plenty of room to improve after a 1-8 start.
6: Well, I think there's still so much to be gained. We've got time on our side, and the messaging has been early days around how we do get better collectively and individually. So that's the challenge that's in front of us.
0: That's the latest in news and sport.
7: 2UE Sydney weather.
0: Partly cloudy with a chance of showers and light winds, getting down to 14 degrees overnight. A shower or two tomorrow, top temperatures of 23 degrees on the coast and in the west. Looking ahead, a shower or two Sunday with a top of 23 degrees. Showers increasing on Monday, 23. A shower or two again Tuesday, 23. Wednesday, a possible shower getting to 21 degrees. And a shower or two Thursday with another top of 21.
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11: Good evening, I'm Alex Riddell. Neo-Nazis have been declared a prohibited hate group under a new federal law. The organisation has used a variety of aliases, but is currently known as White Australia. They are the second group to be banned under the legislation. Home Affairs Minister Tony Burke says neo-Nazis can expect to face the full force of the law.
12: This means that supporting, funding, training, recruiting, joining or directing this group constitutes a criminal offence with a maximum penalty of 15 years in prison.
11: Victoria Police are currently at a home in Melbourne's southwest after the bodies of two people were discovered. Police were conducting a welfare check at Melton Close in Werribee when they discovered two yet-to-be-formally-identified people at the property. The exact cause of death is yet to be determined. Two men aged 49 and 52 have been charged with drug supply offences following an investigation into three deaths in Sydney's southwest. Three people were found dead at Rosemeadow earlier this month,

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10: Hello, I'm Alex Riddell. The opposition is under pressure to outline how its flagship tax reform policy will be funded. The coalition wants to link tax brackets to indexation from mid-2028, which would gradually put $1,000 back in workers' pockets over 4 years. The policy has a $22 billion price tag, but it's unclear how it will be paid for. Shadow Treasurer Tim Wilson says the numbers stack up.
11: Our policy was costed looking at the reality of where our income tax is, and we will continue to, as the budget numbers evolve, we will continue to evolve and look at our numbers and release full costings in the lead up to the election. I mean, there are plenty of ways you can cost numbers. Our focus is based on the numbers that we have today.
10: Cybercrime detectives have charged 3 people in Sydney with using the proceeds of crime to purchase gold. Investigations into a $600,000 email phishing scam allegedly uncovered evidence of a woman purchasing $500,000 worth of gold over 2 weeks. The woman and 2 men were arrested at a gold dealership in the Sydney CBD. A Brazilian man has been charged

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7: Hello, I'm Alex Riddell. Neo-Nazis have become a designated hate group under new federal laws. Federal politics reporter Nelson Scott.
8: Earlier this year, the government passed legislation banning hate groups that promote anti-Semitism in response to the Bondi Beach terror attack. Neo-Nazis are the second organisation banned under the laws after Islamic extremists Hizbut Tahrir were banned in March. Labor says it made the decision based on ASIO advice. The group has used a number of aliases throughout its history, but is currently known as White Australia. Home Affairs Minister Tony Burke says anyone who joins or supports the neo-Nazis faces up to 15 years in jail.
9: Their views have no place in modern Australia.
8: The opposition has welcomed the neo-Nazis' listing as a prohibited group. Nelson Scott, Canberra.
7: Victorian taxpayers will be billed more than $134,000 for the anticipated statue of former Victorian Premier Daniel Andrews. The Victorian government has confirmed work is underway on the monument, which will stand alongside the statues of four other Victorian premiers in East Melbourne. The policy for the statues was introduced by the Kennett government. There's been a passionate response from callers in Melbourne.
10: I honestly think it'll get pulled down. It'll get vandalised.
11: My recommendation is that we take one of the unused machete bins, paint it black, and say that Dan Andrews is sitting inside in quarantine in a black North Face jacket.
12: It should be a new exhibit at Luna Park, and it should be known as the real virus.
7: Students from China who have been studying in Sydney have been targeted in a scam using fear of state authorities. News Corp reports nearly $800,000 has been lost across 4 cases in a single week. The victims were called by fluent Mandarin speakers pretending to be Chinese government officials. They then pressured the students into handing over large sums of money to avoid criminal charges that don't exist. A Brazilian national has been jailed over the death of award-winning Perth author Brenda Walker. Jamie Smith reports.
13: Lucas Martins da Silva was driving more than 40 kilometres an hour over the speed limit when he struck the 67-year-old who was crossing Kings Park Road in December of 2024. Martins da Silva pleaded guilty to aggravated dangerous driving causing death. In sentencing, Judge Wendy Gillen said she needed to send a message to the community, jailing the 31-year-old for 4 years, backdated to March. He'll be eligible for parole in just under 2 years. Jamie Smith, Perth.
7: A North Queensland child sex offender has faced court after breaching travel reporting obligations. Federal police allege the man fled to Thailand on his yacht after being deported. The 57-year-old was arrested at Perth Airport and he now faces a maximum penalty of 5 years imprisonment.
6: Looking for a little wriggle room? 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
7: In the NRL, the Dolphins have defeated the South Sydney Rabbitohs 32-10. To add to the South's woes, skipper Cameron Murray was reported for a cannonball tackle while Latrell Mitchell hobbled off towards the end of the game. While the Sharks have had a win over the Bulldogs 38-16. In the AFL, Sydney Swans have had a 6-point win over Collingwood at the SCG. The final score, 11-15-81 to Collingwood's 10-15-75. Swans coach Dean Cox, full of praise for how Collingwood started the game.
14: The way they defend as a unit or as an 18 is really strong. They've shown that all year. Obviously, part of it was to take some of the corridor, and I just thought we forced it too much too early, especially in some of the conditions. They were harder and cleaner.
7: In the other game, the Suns had a 28-point win over Port.
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7: Checking your weather around the country. Canberra, cloudy, a top of 20. Adelaide, showers easing, 21. Perth, partly cloudy with a slight chance of a shower, top of 20. In Darwin, sunny, a top of 33. Brisbane, partly cloudy, 24. High chance of showers, most likely in the late morning and afternoon. In Sydney, showers increasing, most likely in the evening, top of 23. In Melbourne, a partly cloudy day, top of 23, then a medium chance of showers in the evening.
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0: what I do love is to sing along, and even if I'm in a traffic jam, yelling some 80s rock ballad off the top of my lungs is fabulous, and I don't care if anyone's watching, it's great.
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5: Hello, I'm Alex Riddell. Neo-Nazis have been declared a prohibited hate group under new federal laws. The organisation has used a variety of aliases, but is currently known as White Australia. They are the second group to be banned under the legislation. Home Affairs Minister Tony Burke says they meet all the legal criteria.
6: The threshold for ASIO is that the organisation is engaged in behaviour which would increase the risk of violence, among other things. The ministerial threshold includes the concept as to whether or not the organisation has advocated or engaged in hate crimes.
5: The Australian Education Union has agreed on a deal with the Victorian government averting further strike action for teachers. Principals, teachers and support staff will receive pay rises of up to 32% over 4 years. It will still need to go to a final vote, but Australian Education Union President Justin Mullally is confident members will support it.
7: This is a really good agreement. This is an agreement that delivers pay increases well in excess of the original government offer and certainly well in excess of the offer that the union rejected. So I think it's an agreement that members can support and that they can endorse.
5: Two bodies have been discovered in Melbourne's southwest. Police were conducting a welfare check at Melton Close in Werribee on Friday afternoon when they discovered the two yet to be formally identified people at the property. The exact cause of death is yet to be determined. A baby has died in a car rollover in WA's Goldfields. Madeline Cross reports.
8: The 5-month-old girl was a passenger in a Toyota Hilux, which lost control and rolled on Goldfields Highway in Wiluna. A 30-year-old woman driving the car and 4 other passengers, including an 8- and 10-year-old, were not seriously injured. Police say the baby sustained critical injuries and could not be saved by paramedics. Major crash officers are investigating. Madeline Cross, Perth.
5: Investigations remain ongoing following a fatal bus crash in North Queensland. A 26-year-old woman died when the bus travelling on the Bruce Highway rolled onto its side. 29 others were injured. The 70-year-old bus driver suffered minor injuries. It's been revealed 3 in 4 women fleeing domestic violence are being turned away from shelters amid the housing crisis. New data from Support Service Women's Community Shelters shows for the first time children make up more than half of residents in their shelters. Chief Executive Annabel Daniel says her organisation is seeking help from the community to be able to provide more beds.
9: The work that we're doing is creating new shelters and new safe beds so that there are more safe places for women and kids to go. And when women come to our shelters, we provide them with lots of love and care.
4: Looking for a little wriggle room? 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
5: The Sydney Swans have overcome a slow start to defeat Collingwood by 6 points at the SCG to maintain its hold on top spot. Tom Papley and Logan McDonald kicked 2 goals each for the Swans, while in some bad news for the Pies, Oscar Steen suffered a knee injury. In Darwin, the Suns recorded a 25-point victory over Port. It was a big opening night at NRL Magic Round in Brisbane. Andrew Lucas was there.
10: The Dolphins have made it 3 wins in a row, defeating South Sydney 32-10 at a wet Suncorp Stadium. Just under 49,000 fans packed into the opening night of Magic Round as Christian Wolf's men raced to a 24-0 lead. The Rabbitohs crossed for back-to-back tries in the second half before losing Latrell Mitchell late to injury. Earlier, the Bulldogs suffered their 5th straight loss, beaten 38-16 by Cronulla.
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5: Checking your weather around the country. Canberra, cloudy, a top of 20. Adelaide, showers easing, 21. Perth, partly cloudy with a slight chance of a shower, top of 20. In Darwin, sunny, a top of 33. Brisbane, partly cloudy, 24. A high chance of showers, most likely in the late morning and afternoon. In Sydney, showers increasing, most likely in the evening, top of 23. In Melbourne, a partly cloudy day, top of 23, then a medium chance of showers in the evening.
0: On a dark desert highway. Now, another

0: it's good music. Like, I was going to say good old-fashioned music, but it's not old-fashioned. 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There's a good variety, but you haven't got that. Yeah.
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6: Hello, I'm Alex Riddell. Neo-Nazis have become a designated hate group under new federal laws. Federal politics reporter Nelson Scott.
7: Earlier this year, the government passed legislation banning hate groups that promote anti-Semitism in response to the Bondi Beach terror attack. Neo-Nazis are the second organisation banned under the laws after Islamic extremists Hizb ut-Tahrir were banned in March. Labor says it made the decision based on ASIO advice. The group has used a number of aliases throughout its history, but is currently known as White Australia. Home Affairs Minister Tony Burke says anyone who joins or supports the neo-Nazis faces up to 15 years in jail.
8: Their views have no place in modern Australia.
7: The opposition has welcomed the neo-Nazis' listing as a prohibited group. Nelson Scott, Canberra.
6: Victorian taxpayers will be billed more than $134,000 for the anticipated statue of former Victorian Premier Daniel Andrews. The Victorian government has confirmed a work is underway on the monument, which will stand alongside the statues of four other Victorian premiers in East Melbourne. The policy for the statues was introduced by the Kennett government. There's been a passionate response from callers in Melbourne.
9: I honestly think it'll get pulled down. It'll get vandalised.
10: My recommendation is that we take one of the unused machete bins, paint it black, and say that Dan Andrews is sitting inside in quarantine in a black North Face jacket.
11: It should be a new exhibit at Luna Park, and it should be known as the real virus.
6: Students from China who have been studying in Sydney have been targeted in a scam using fear of its state authorities. News Corp reports nearly $800,000 has been lost across four cases in a single week. The victims were called by fluent Mandarin speakers pretending to be Chinese government officials. They then pressured the students into handing over large sums of money to avoid criminal charges that don't exist. A Brazilian national has been jailed over the death of award-winning Perth author Brenda Walker. Jamie Smith reports.
12: Lucas Martins da Silva was driving more than 40 kilometres an hour over the speed limit when he struck the 67-year-old who was crossing Kings Park Road in December of 2024. Martins da Silva pleaded guilty to aggravated dangerous driving causing death. In sentencing, Judge Wendy Gillen said she needed to send a message to the community, jailing the 31-year-old for 4 years, backdated to March. He'll be eligible for parole in just under 2 years. Jamie Smith, Perth.
6: A North Queensland child sex offender has faced court after breaching travel reporting obligations. Federal police alleged the man fled to Thailand on his yacht after being deported. The 57-year-old was arrested at Perth Airport and he now faces a maximum penalty of 5 years imprisonment.
2: Looking for a little wriggle room? Compare your home loan with a loan market broker today.
6: In the NRL, the Dolphins have defeated the South Sydney Rabbitohs 32-10. To add to the South's woes, skipper Cameron Murray was reported for a cannonball tackle while Latrell Mitchell hobbled off towards the end of the game. While the Sharks have had a win over the Bulldogs, 38-16. In the AFL, Sydney Swans have had a 6-point win over Collingwood at the SCG. The final score, 11-15-81 to Collingwood's 10-15-75. Swans coach Dean Cox, full of praise for how Collingwood started the game.
1: The way they defend as a unit or as an 18 is really strong. They've shown that all year. Obviously, part of it was to take some of the corridor, and I just thought we forced it too much too early, especially in some of the conditions. They were harder and cleaner.
6: In the other game, the Suns had a 28-point win over Port.
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6: Checking your weather around the country. Canberra, cloudy, a top of 20. Adelaide, showers easing, 21. Perth, partly cloudy with a slight chance of a shower, top of 20. In Darwin, sunny, a top of 33. Brisbane, partly cloudy, 24. A high chance of showers, most likely in the late morning and afternoon. In Sydney, showers increasing, most likely in the evening, top of 23. In Melbourne, a partly cloudy day, top of 23, then a medium chance of showers in the evening.
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8: Hello, I'm Alex Riddell. Neo-Nazis have been declared a prohibited hate group under new federal laws. The organisation has used a variety of aliases, but is currently known as White Australia. They are the second group to be banned under the legislation. Home Affairs Minister Tony Burke says they meet all the legal criteria.
9: The threshold for ASIO is that the organisation is engaged in behaviour which would increase the risk of violence, among other things. The ministerial threshold includes the concept as to whether or not the organisation has advocated or engaged in hate crimes.
8: The Australian Education Union has agreed on a deal with the Victorian government, averting further strike action for teachers. Principals, teachers and support staff will receive pay rises of up to 32% over 4 years. It will still need to go to a final vote, but Australian Education Union President Justin Mullally is confident members will support it.
10: This is a really good agreement. This is an agreement that delivers pay increases well in excess of the original government offer and certainly well in excess of the offer that the union rejected. So I think it's an agreement that members can support and that they can endorse.
8: Two bodies have been discovered in Melbourne southwest. Police were conducting a welfare check at Melton Close in Werribee on Friday afternoon when they discovered the two yet to be formally identified people at the property. The exact cause of death is yet to be determined. A baby has died in a car rollover in WA's Goldfields. Madeline Cross reports.
11: The 5-month-old girl was a passenger in a Toyota Hilux, which lost control and rolled on Goldfields Highway in Wiluna. A 30-year-old woman driving the car and 4 other passengers, including an 8- and 10-year-old, were not seriously injured. Police say the baby sustained critical injuries and could not be saved by paramedics. Major crash officers are investigating. Madeline Cross, Perth.
8: Investigations remain ongoing following a fatal bus crash in North Queensland. A 26-year-old woman died when the bus travelling on the Bruce Highway rolled onto its side. 29 others were injured. The 70-year-old bus driver suffered minor injuries. It's been revealed 3 in 4 women fleeing domestic violence are being turned away from shelters amid the housing crisis. New data from Support Service Women's Community Shelters shows for the first time children make up more than half of residents in their shelters. Chief Executive Annabelle Daniel says her organisation is seeking help from the community to be able to provide more beds.
2: The work that we're doing is creating new shelters and new safe beds so that there are more safe places for women and kids to go. And when women come to our shelters, we provide them with lots of love and care.
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8: The Sydney Swans have overcome a slow start to defeat Collingwood by 6 points at the SCG to maintain its hold on top spot. Tom Papley and Logan McDonald kicked 2 goals each for the Swans, while in some bad news for the Pies, Oscar Steen suffered a knee injury. In Darwin, the Suns recorded a 25-point victory over Port. It was a big opening night at NRL Magic Round in Brisbane. Andrew Lucas was there.
7: The Dolphins have made it 3 wins in a row, defeating South Sydney 32-10 at a wet Suncorp Stadium. Just under 49,000 fans packed into the opening night of Magic Round as Christian Wolf's men raced to a 24-0 lead. The Rabbitohs crossed for back-to-back tries in the second half before losing Latrell Mitchell late to injury. Earlier, the Bulldogs suffered their 5th straight loss, beaten 38-16 by Cronulla.
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8: Checking your weather around the country. Canberra, cloudy, a top of 20. Adelaide, showers easing, 21. Perth, partly cloudy with a slight chance of a shower, top of 20. In Darwin, sunny, a top of 33. Brisbane, partly cloudy, 24. High chance of showers, most likely in the late morning and afternoon. In Sydney, showers increasing, most likely in the evening, top of 23. In Melbourne, a partly cloudy day, top of 23, then a medium chance of showers in the evening.
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7: Hello, I'm Alex Riddell. Neo-Nazis have become a designated hate group under new federal laws. Federal politics reporter Nelson Scott.
8: Earlier this year, the government passed legislation banning hate groups that promote anti-Semitism in response to the Bondi Beach terror attack. Neo-Nazis are the second organisation banned under the laws after Islamic extremists Hizb ut-Tahrir were banned in March. Labor says it made the decision based on ASIO advice. The group has used a number of aliases throughout its history, but is currently known as White Australia. Home Affairs Minister Tony Burke says anyone who joins or supports the neo-Nazis faces up to 15 years in jail.
9: Their views have no place in modern Australia.
8: The opposition has welcomed the neo-Nazis' listing as a prohibited group. Nelson Scott, Canberra.
7: Victorian taxpayers will be billed more than $134,000 for the anticipated statue of former Victorian Premier Daniel Andrews. The Victorian government has confirmed work is underway on the monument, which will stand alongside the statues of four other Victorian premiers in East Melbourne. The policy for the statues was introduced by the Kennett government. There's been a passionate response from callers in Melbourne.
10: I honestly think it'll get pulled down. It'll get vandalised.
11: My recommendation is that we take one of the unused machete bins, paint it black, and say that Dan Andrews is sitting inside in quarantine in a black North Face jacket.
12: It should be a new exhibit at Luna Park, and it should be known as the real virus.
7: Students from China who have been studying in Sydney have been targeted in a scam using fear of its state authorities. News Corp reports nearly $800,000 has been lost across four cases in a single week. The victims were called by fluent Mandarin speakers pretending to be Chinese government officials. They then pressured the students into handing over large sums of money to avoid criminal charges that don't exist. A Brazilian national has been jailed over the death of award-winning Perth author Brenda Walker. Jamie Smith reports.
13: Lucas Martins da Silva was driving more than 40 kilometres an hour over the speed limit when he struck the 67-year-old who was crossing Kings Park Road in December of 2024. Martins da Silva pleaded guilty to aggravated dangerous driving causing death. In sentencing, Judge Wendy Gillen said she needed to send a message to the community, jailing the 31-year-old for 4 years backdated to March. He'll be eligible for parole in just under 2 years. Jamie Smith, Perth.
7: A North Queensland child sex offender has faced court after breaching travel reporting obligations. Federal police allege the man fled to Thailand on his yacht. After being deported, the 57-year-old was arrested at Perth Airport and he now faces a maximum penalty of 5 years imprisonment.
6: Looking for a little wriggle room? Compare your home loan with a loan market broker today.
7: In the NRL, the Dolphins have defeated the South Sydney Rabbitohs 32-10. To add to the South's woes, skipper Cameron Murray was reported for a cannonball tackle while Latrell Mitchell hobbled off towards the end of the game. While the Sharks have had a win over the Bulldogs 38-16. In the AFL, Sydney Swans have had a 6-point win over Collingwood at the SCG. The final score 11-15-81 to Collingwood's 10-15-75. Swans coach Dean Cox, full of praise for how Collingwood started the game.
5: The way they defend as a unit or as an 18 is really strong. They've shown that all year. Obviously, part of it was to take some of the corridor, and I just thought we forced it too much too early, especially in some of the conditions. They're harder and cleaner.
7: In the other game, the Suns had a 28-point win over Port.
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7: Checking your weather around the country. Canberra, cloudy, a top of 20. Adelaide, showers easing, 21. Perth, partly cloudy with a slight chance of a shower, top of 20. In Darwin, sunny, a top of 33. Brisbane, partly cloudy, 24. A high chance of showers, most likely in the late morning and afternoon. In Sydney, showers increasing, most likely in the evening, top of 23. In Melbourne, a partly cloudy day, top of 23, then a medium chance of showers in the evening.
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And he began to speak. He said, "Son, I've made a life

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10: It's 6 o'clock. Good morning. I'm Toby Goff. Three teenagers will face court, charged with a string of break-ins across the state's central coast. Donna Sirimana reports.
11: Detectives have laid 39 charges against the trio following a month-long spike in property crime. The boys, one aged 16 and two aged 15, were arrested at a home in Woi Woi yesterday. Police allege they were part of a criminal group that targeted six homes and a local business stretching from Patonga to Kilcare Heights, stealing four cars, handbags and wallets during their sprees. They're facing charges for aggravated break and enter, car theft and being armed with intent to commit an indictable offence. While the 16-year-old was granted bail to appear next month, the two 15-year-olds remain behind bars and will face a children's court today. Donna Sirimana reporting.
10: Police have issued an urgent warning after international students were fleeced of hundreds of thousands of dollars in authority scams. Fraudsters posing as Chinese police officers have used phone apps like WeChat to threaten victims with arrest over fake money laundering or terrorism charges. In one case, a 22-year-old woman in Sydney's East lost more than $400,000 after being told her family would be arrested if she didn't pay. Five Australians and a New Zealander have touched down in Perth to begin a three-week quarantine following a deadly hantavirus outbreak aboard a South Atlantic cruise. The passengers are now isolating at the Bullsbrook quarantine facility, which is being used for the first time since it was built during COVID. Drivers will need to navigate major changes on the Warringah Freeway this weekend as final works for the upgrade are carried out. All northbound lanes will close from just after midnight to this 6 a.m. this morning. Transport for New South Wales Coordinator General Howard Collins says several ramps to and from the freeway will also close.
12: Those people travelling early Saturday morning, be aware and follow those diversion signs. The tunnel will also be closed overnight, so you'll have to follow the diversion signs over the Harbour Bridge and then the back streets of North Sydney to ensure you get to your final destination.
10: It's been revealed taxpayers are footing a legal bill of more than $650,000 as the Premier's Chief of Staff sues the state's own parliament. According to Nine newspapers, the high-stakes case has stripped the upper house of its power to compel witnesses to attend hearings. And new data shows Australians are flocking to the National Unclaimed Money Database in record numbers as cost of living pressures continue to bite. In finance, the Dow Jones is trading down 5 points. The Nasdaq is up. One Australian dollar is buying 71.15 US cents.
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10: Opening night of Magic Round has gone off with a mighty bang. Andrew Lucas reports from Brisbane.
1: The Dolphins have made it 3 wins in a row, defeating South Sydney 32-10 at a wet Suncorp Stadium. Just under 49,000 fans packed into the opening night of Magic Round as Christian Wolf's men raced to a 24-0 lead. The Rabbitohs crossed for back-to-back tries in the second half before losing Latrell Mitchell late to injury. Earlier, the Bulldogs suffered their 5th straight loss, beaten 38-16 by Cronulla. Andrew Lucas at Suncorp Stadium.
10: The Sydney Swans have continued their dominant form in the AFL, clinching an 81-75 win over the Magpies at the SCG. Meanwhile, the Suns were too good for the Power with a 98-73 win in Darwin. And Auckland FC is the first team through to the A-League Men Grand Final, winning their playoff with Adelaide 4-1 on aggregate. That's news and sport.
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0: 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Sydney traffic.
13: Good morning. At Menai, traffic lights are flashing yellow. Old Illawarra Road at Access Road. Sylvania, the traffic lights are blacked out. The Princes Highway at Clare Street. Some patches of fog around Bankstown, Henry Lawson Drive, and at Ludnam, the Northern Road. We've got overnight road crews packing up on the Warringah Freeway from 6 a.m. between North Sydney, northbound up towards Lane Cove. All clear the M4 through the Lighthorse Interchange at Eastern Creek, steady through the Rosal Interchange and the Anzac Bridge to the city. 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I'm Philippa. That's the latest Sydney traffic. 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
10: Partly cloudy with a high chance of showers in Sydney, most likely later this evening. Light winds heading for a top of 23 degrees in the city, 21 in our west. And looking further ahead, a shower or two tomorrow with a high of 23. Showers increasing on Monday, tops of 23 again. Right now in the city, it's 15 degrees, humidity 97%. It's 12 degrees in Bankstown, Lucas Heights and Penrith, 13 Gosford and Terry Hills. And it's 11 degrees in Campbell.

filling your weekend with classic hits and always good to hear Fleetwood Mac. It's Kathy. Nice to have you along bright and early on a Saturday morning. You know, we like to reach right down into our pile of lost classics and pull out songs we haven't heard for a little while. They're called Blasts from the Past. I have one on the way from Billy Joel for you in the next 10 minutes. Aha, coming up too. And Simon and Garfunkel.

0: Sydney's home of classic hits. 2UE, Pat Benatar, top of 23 for Sydney today, shower or two, and a sprinkling of rain for the runners tomorrow in the Sydney 10, one of the flattest and fastest 10K running events in the entire country, leaves just outside a core stadium tomorrow morning and finishes back at Sydney Olympic Park with a lap of the famous blue track. There's everything from a 2K family run all the way through to 10Ks and an elite wheelchair competition as well. If ever you need a little inspiration and some motivation in your life, have a look at a wheelchair athlete come across the finish line after the Sydney 10. Unbelievable. That's part of our little calendar of events that lets you know what's going on around Sydney each weekend. You can find that at 2ue.com.au.
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0: Isn't it just the voice of an angel? Mama Cass, dream a little dream. Hopefully our Eurovision dream coming true tomorrow. What about Delta just blowing the roof off the stadium in Vienna? Oh, she was unbelievable. Can she take us all the way? No Sunday sleeping this weekend. We've got to set the alarm and get up and watch Eurovision tomorrow. The most successful Eurovision group in history is on the way straight after news, sport and weather at 7. She comes
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10: It's 7 o'clock. Good morning. I'm Toby Goff. Young people from China who've been studying in Australia are falling victim to a sophisticated new cyber scam. Alex Riddell explains.
11: Nearly $800,000 has been lost across four cases in a single week, with scammers targeting people from China who have been working and studying in Sydney. One case saw a 22-year-old woman lose more than $400,000 after a scammer claimed to be from a Chinese health insurer, who then transferred her to someone posing as a Chinese police officer. It's understood the victim was told her phone number was linked to a known terrorist wanted for financial crimes, and unless she paid the money, her family would be arrested. Alex Riddell reporting.
10: Three teenagers are facing nearly 40 charges following a month-long crime spree across the state's central coast. Police allege the boys aged 15 and 16 targeted homes and businesses in suburbs including Umina Beach and Wamberal to steal cars and personal items. Two of the teens were refused bail and are due to appear in a children's court today. Australian kids are significantly increasing their physical activity and family time following the national ban on social media for under-16s. According to new polling, over 30% of children have taken up more sport or exercise since the laws were introduced. Despite the positive shift, nearly half of all parents surveyed believe tech platforms are still not doing enough to verify the age of their users. Australians of all ages are being encouraged to get tested for high blood pressure. An Australian Institute of Health and Welfare report shows 2 in 3 adults with hypertension did not self-report the condition and likely had no idea they had it. The Institute's Heidi Dietz says hypertension can increase the risk of many chronic conditions, but it's easy to miss without regular checks.
12: Once you're sort of starting to get consistently high blood pressure and that's sort of leading into hypertensive disease, but it's really hard to pinpoint one specific symptom, so get checked regularly and have those conversations with your healthcare professional.
10: A man's been charged after an alleged axe attack at a supermarket in Sydney's west. Police were called to Victoria Road in Ermington yesterday after a man reportedly armed with an axe attempted to assault a staff member. Officers arrested the 59-year-old nearby an hour later and the weapon was seized. Also making news, 4 teenagers have been hospitalised and 11 others treated by paramedics after consuming a mystery substance at a Central Coast high school. To finance, the Dow Jones is down 537 points. The Nasdaq also down 410. One Australian dollar is currently buying 71.46 US cents.
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10: Hopes of an Origin start for Rabbitohs legend Latrell Mitchell have taken a hit in his first game back after suffering a bulging disc. The star centre hobbled off the field early during his side's 32-10 Magic Round loss to the Dolphins, but Souths coach Wayne Bennett maintains he should be fine for game one against the Maroons.
14: Yeah, no, he's okay. He's not too bad. Yeah, just kind of cramping up a bit. Nothing major.
15: He'll be right for next week if he gets known for Origin.
14: I should think so. Yeah. 12-day turnaround, I think he'll be right.
10: Suncorp Stadium's Round 11 opener saw the Sharks defeat the Bulldogs 38-16. The Italian Open semi-final clash between local Hope Yannick Sinner and world number 7 Daniil Medvedev has been suspended due to rain. In the deciding set, Sinner leads 4-2, and Auckland has sealed its first ever A-League men's grand final appearance after beating Adelaide in their playoffs 4-1 on aggregate. It's 7:04. That's news and sport.
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8: Classic Hits 2UE. Sydney traffic.
17: Fair amount of low-lying fog around Sydney this morning, particularly the Gore Hill and Warringah freeways if you're headed down towards Sydney, over the Harbour Bridge and the Spit Bridge. At Menai, traffic lights flashing yellow, Old Illawarra Road at Access Road, Sylvania, traffic lights are blacked out, the Princes Highway at Clare Street, the M1 at Mount White, an accident southbound as you head down towards Joel's Bridge, and at Mascot, an accident reported for Botany Road near Baxter Road. 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That's latest Sydney traffic. 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
8: 2UE Sydney weather.
10: Partly cloudy with a high chance of showers in Sydney, most likely later this evening. Light winds heading for a top of 23 degrees in the city, 21 in our west. And looking further ahead, a shower or two tomorrow with a high of 23. Showers increasing on Monday, tops of 23 again. Right now in the city, it's 15 degrees, humidity 97%. It's 12 degrees in Bankstown, Lucas Heights and Penrith, 13 Gosford and Terry Hills, and it's 11 degrees in Campbelltown.
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0: Sydney's home of classic hits, 2UE. Didn't Foreigner just own the big 80s power ballad? Top of 23 today, Shower or Two, and the same again tomorrow. We've had nominations for Sydney's Small Business Hero open since Monday, and gee, we've come across some little gems around the place. We're asking you, who's doing it really well in small business around this city? And it can be your business, it might be a business that you've been a customer with for a few years, a startup that you've heard about. We just want to know why you think they deserve to be crowned Sydney's Small Business Hero. As of next Monday, not this one coming, but the next, we start revealing our finalists. And then in the next few weeks, one of these businesses will win a $20,000 marketing campaign from Classic Hits 2UE. It takes about 2 or 3 minutes to put your vote in. So if there's a business that means a lot to you, please do that at 2UE.com.au. Well done to Laurie, by the way, who nominated Mina's Coffee Shop in Stanmore. Laurie said, Mina's has the best muffins this side of the Harbour Bridge. And by that, I mean the Darwin Harbour Bridge. Nice one, Laurie. 2UE.com.au.
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4: At Carlton, a crash has been cleared from the Princes Highway near Jubilee Avenue, and also the earlier accident on the M1 at Bar Point southbound down towards Joel's Bridge. M4 at Silverwater, a truck's broken down eastbound past James Roos Drive. At Menai, the traffic lights are flashing yellow. Old Illawarra Road at Access Road. All clear over the Spit Bridge this morning to the Northern Beaches, and the Anzac Bridge into Pyrmont is also clear. Cooler club deals are on at Anaconda. Grab 37 degree south thermals for an everyday club price of just $10 each. 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I'm Philippa. That's the latest Sydney traffic. 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

0: In amongst the classic hits, it's Kathy. If this is the first time you've spent a weekend with us, something to look forward to. Jukebox Saturday Night lives here, so 6 o'clock tonight rolls around and we just hit play on your jukebox party favourites. Perfect if it's just the two of you for a quiet night in, or you're out in the car, or maybe having friends over for dinner. Perfect soundtrack here. 6 o'clock, we just hit play and let them roll. After news, sport and weather at 8, ELO. Some really good ones ahead. John Mellencamp will give us a classic hit, and the Beach Boys on the way too.
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15: It's 8 o'clock. Good morning. I'm Toby Goff. A fragile ceasefire between Israel and Lebanon has been extended by 45 days following US-mediated negotiations in Washington. Jamie Smith reports.
16: The State Department confirmed the deal just 48 hours before the previous truce was set to expire on Sunday. The extension follows three rounds of direct contact between Israeli and Lebanese officials, and while diplomats have praised the talks as highly productive, the situation on the ground remains volatile. Even as the agreement was reached, Israeli forces issued evacuation orders and launched strikes against Hezbollah infrastructure in the southern city of Tyre. The next phase of diplomacy will see military delegations head to the Pentagon to discuss the disarmament of Hezbollah and a formal border demarcation. America says the 45-day window is a critical opportunity to move from a temporary cessation of hostilities toward a lasting peace deal. Jamie Smith reporting.
15: A spate of high-value scams targeting Sydney's Chinese community has prompted warnings to avoid transferring money to unknown callers. Recent reports involve victims being intimidated into deleting social media profiles and sending large sums of cash or cryptocurrency to avoid phantom legal trouble. Detectives on the Central Coast have dismantled a youth crime group allegedly responsible for a string of aggravated burglaries. The arrests follow a strike force investigation into dozens of break-ins where four vehicles and various valuables were stolen during April and May. Commuters travelling through the Blue Mountains are facing additional delays this weekend as buses replace trains for essential track work. Transport for New South Wales Coordinator General Howard Collins says the duration of works has been reduced, given communities are already affected by the closure of the Great Western Highway.
5: This weekend we need to do some essential track work on the Blue Mountains line. That means all services will require replacement bus service, which will take you between Blacktown and the Blue Mountains service. There are plenty of buses, but we're allowing another 20 minutes, particularly between Lithgow and Mount Victoria.
15: Passengers are also warned intercity rail services will not operate between Mount Victoria and Lithgow for a week from Monday, the 25th of May. Four teenagers remain in hospital after consuming a mystery substance at a Central Coast high school. Emergency services were called to Brisbane Water Secondary College in Umina yesterday, following reports that a large group of students had fallen suddenly ill. Australian teenagers are significantly increasing their physical activity and family time following the national ban on social media for under-16s, and a study has found PSA blood tests significantly reduce prostate cancer deaths. In finance, the Dow Jones has closed down, the Nasdaq down as well, one Aussie dollar buying 71.4 US cents.
9: Looking for a little wriggle room? 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
15: The Bulldogs have slumped to five losses in a row, kicking off the magic round with a 38-16 collapse to the Sharks. Canterbury now risks falling into the bottom three by the end of the weekend with only three victories in the season so far. Coach Cam Seraldo says the result doesn't do the boys justice for their work behind the scenes.
10: The boys are fighting really hard, preparing really well. We're just not executing in the game at the moment. Very similar to last week, I reckon we've got a lot of players that are doing a great job. And then we're just let down by some moments.
15: Friday night footy finished up with the Dolphins taking down the Rabbitohs, 32 points to 10. The Swans are holding strong on top of the AFL ladder after last night's six-point win over the Magpies at home. And in the Premier League, Aston Villa has clinched the win over Liverpool, 2-1. It's 8:04. That's the latest news and sport.
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12: On the M4 at Silverwater, a truck's broken down eastbound just past James Roos Drive in Lane 1. Chatswood West, traffic lights flashing yellow. Millwood Avenue at Lady Game Drive and Cabramatta, traffic lights are blacked out. Cabramatta Road West at Gladstone Street. A Beacon Hill emergency roadworks, Warringah Road near Jones Street, one westbound lane affected. The M1 southbound at Cowan, we've got a semi-trailer that's broken down just past the Windy Banks interchange. End of financial year starts now at Sutton's. Hybrid, electric and plug-in hybrids ready to go. There's never been a better time to upgrade your drive. 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I'm Philippa. That's the latest Sydney traffic. 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
0: 2UE Sydney weather.
15: Partly cloudy with a high chance of showers in Sydney, most likely later this evening. Light winds heading for a top of 23 degrees in the city, 21 in our west. Looking further ahead, a shower or two tomorrow with a high of 23. Showers increasing on Monday. Right now in the city, it's 15 degrees, the same in Gosford. Humidity 97%, 14 degrees Bankstown, Penrith and Terry Hills. It's 13 degrees in Campbelltown and 13 degrees as well in Lucas Heights.
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17: Oh, hello. 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

This is the station that keeps the 60s alive. Plenty of 60s here, day in, day out. It's Kathy, nice to be spending Saturday morning with you. Bob Marley and the Wailers lined up, almost ready to go. We'll hear Real Thing. And isn't this a nice one from Sting, Fields of Gold?

0: Sydney's home of classic hits. 2UE, there's Real Thing, top of 23 today, shower or two, and the same again tomorrow. Monday, we're back into our $1,000 minute. There's always cash to win of a weekday here at 2UE. Never once in almost a year and a half of playing our $1,000 minute has someone walked away empty-handed. It works like this. 10 trivia questions, $10 for every correct answer, but if you get 10 out of 10, your payday bumps up to $1,000. What about Michael on Thursday just gone, who missed it by one? How many tennis Grand Slams did Rafael Nadal win? Was it 21 or 22?
1: 21.
0: Oh, even worse when you had a 50-50 at the big money. We'll play just near 8 o'clock on Monday morning.
2: 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More music, less talk. Classic Hits, Sydney's 2UE. 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
3: Emergency roadworks in Beacon Hill. Warringah Road's affected near Jones Street. The M4 at Silverwater, a truck's broken down in lane 1 city bound just past James Roos Drive. And at Chatswood West, traffic lights are flashing yellow. Millwood Avenue at Lady Game Drive. Lots of low-lying fog around the majority of Sydney this morning, particularly the Sydney Harbour Bridge around the North Rocks to Lane Cove area. And an accident reported for Smithfield. Smithfield Road at Polding Street just near the Cumberland Highway. 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I'm Philippa. That's the latest Sydney traffic. 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
8: 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But I don't know about that. There's many times that we've loved and we've shared love and made love. It doesn't seem to me like it's enough.

0: It's the weekend, so we're going the casual look. Jeans on, David Dundas, and it's Kathy. If you love the 70s, make sure you got us on tomorrow night for the big melting pot that was that decade. There was a bit of everything getting around, wasn't there? Rock, pop, disco, the great singer-songwriters of that era, all here tomorrow night from 6 for Sunday Night 70s. We'll get a quick hit of the news and a check of the forecast in a moment. Then what about this? If there's a song that comes on the radio that I simply must turn up, it's got to be Rosanna from Toto. Sticks on the way after 9 as well.
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7: It's 9 o'clock. Good morning. I'm Toby Goff. The United States has mediated a 45-day extension of the ceasefire between Israel and Lebanon, pushing the expiry of the truce into late June. A State Department spokesperson confirmed the extension following 2 days of talks between Israeli and Lebanese delegations in Washington. The latest reports, however, still indicate ongoing Israeli airstrikes in southern Lebanon and military alerts along the border. 5 Australians and a New Zealander have begun a 3-week quarantine in Perth following a deadly hantavirus outbreak aboard a South Atlantic cruise. All the passengers are symptom-free and are now isolating at the Bullsbrook facility, which originally was designed for COVID quarantine. But despite the positive first signs, infectious disease expert Professor Peter Collignon has told Today, it doesn't mean they're fully in the clear.
8: The incubation period for this virus can be up to 6 weeks. So even if you're asymptomatic, it doesn't mean you may not come down with it a month later, for instance. So that's the reason that they're having this quarantine. If you are likely to get it, you'll at least be positive on the PCR testing.
7: Police have issued an urgent warning after international students were fleeced of hundreds of thousands of dollars in authority scams. Fraudsters posing as Chinese police officers have used phone apps like WeChat to threaten victims with arrest over fake money laundering or terrorism charges. Tomago's aluminium smelter is being thrown a multi-billion-dollar lifeline as part of the upcoming state budget. The provision ends months of speculation over the future of the state's largest aluminium manufacturer, which faced closure by 2028 due to soaring energy costs. While exact funding figures are still being negotiated, the bailout is expected to secure more than 1,000 local jobs. Australian teenagers are significantly increasing their physical activity and family time following the national ban on social media for under-16s. According to new polling, over 30% of children have taken up more sport or exercise since the laws were introduced late last year. A new technique has been developed which may lead to more effective cancer treatments. Researchers at the Australian National University have discovered how living cells communicate, meaning they now have better knowledge of how cancers can spread. ANU's Dr. Steve Lee says the breakthrough can help predict the severity of a condition sooner.
9: What we've discovered is that this technique allows us to almost see two cells holding hands, not physically speaking at hands, but they actually have formed bridges between them.
7: Also making news, Australians are flocking to the National Unclaimed Money Database in record numbers as cost of living pressures continue to bite. To finance, one Australian dollar is buying 71.48 US cents.
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7: Opening night of Magic Round has gone off with a mighty bang. The Dolphins have made it 3 wins in a row, defeating Souths 32-10 at a wet Suncorp Stadium. Earlier, the Bulldogs suffered their 5th straight loss, beaten 38-16 by Cronulla. The Sydney Swans remain strong on top of the AFL ladder after beating Collingwood 81 points to 75 at the SCG. It's their 9th victory of the season in 10 rounds. Today's Italian Open semi-final between world number 7 Daniil Medvedev and local hero Jannik Sinner has been suspended due to rain. Sinner won the first set 6-2 before Medvedev came back in the second 7-5. The Italian led the decider 4-2 before play was stopped. And Australian white ball captain Mitch Marsh has been cruelly denied a century in the IPL. He was bowled out for 90, but it was more than enough to guide his Super Giants over the line with a win over Chennai. 9:04, that's news and sport.
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0: 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Sydney traffic.
11: In Penrith, a two-car accident affecting Castlereagh Road southbound in Lane 1 near Jane Street, a gravel spill in Belrose, Forest Way southbound near Crozier Road, and emergency roadworks Beacon Hill. It's westbound Warringah Road near Jones Street. Silverwater, the M4, a truck breakdown eastbound just past James Roos Drive, all clear to the central coast on the M1, but at Cowan southbound, a semi-trailer's broken down just past the Windy Banks interchange. 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
7: Partly cloudy with a high chance of showers in Sydney, most likely later this evening. Light winds heading for a top of 23 degrees in the city, 21 in our west. Looking further ahead, a shower or two tomorrow with a high of 23. Showers increasing on Monday. Right now in the city, it's 15 degrees, the same in Gosford. Humidity 97%, 14 degrees Bankstown, Penrith and Terry Hills. It's 13 degrees in Campbelltown and 13 degrees as well in Lucas Heights.
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0: Now, another hour of classic hits on 2UE.

Oh, that's a good voice. Lisa Perry and the Four Non-Blondes. Morning, it's Kathy. Thank you for having us going across your weekend. I'm packing as many classic hits into your Saturday morning as I possibly can. A blast from the past from Donna Summer on the way, our disco queen. We'll hear Men at Work. And you know we love the 60s here. What a classic this is from Percy Sledge.

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0: Classic hits to you, the boss, and it's Kathy. Top of 23 for Sydney today, shower or two, 23 and some showers tomorrow too. Rolling along nicely here with 2UE's Sydney Small Business Hero. We're uncovering some great little mum and dad operations around Sydney, and one of them will win a $20,000 advertising campaign thanks to Classic Hits 2UE. So your job is to let us know who deserves that. Name a little business somewhere in Sydney that has a great story to tell, is doing good things for the community, has been at it for a long time. Beth gave the thumbs up to Hunters Hill Medical Practice in Ryde Road. She said 160 years they've been giving continuous patient care. That's a long time, isn't it? So that's a nice little nomination. We'll start revealing our finalists Monday week, and then our overall winner will be announced a few weeks later. So you still have time to nominate. 2ue.com.au only takes a couple of minutes, but it could change the future of a small business that means a lot to you in Sydney.
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3: At Rhodes, an accident reported for Concord Road northbound just before the Ryde Bridge. At Leichhardt, an earlier incident on the City West Link causing some delays citybound at Balmain Road. Otherwise, all clear through the Rosal Interchange and towards the Anzac Bridge. At Belrose, a gravel spill being attended to. Forest Way southbound near Crozier Road, and at Beacon Hill, Warringah Road near Jones Street, there's emergency roadworks with one southbound lane closed. 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I'm Philippa. That's the latest Sydney traffic. 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

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They sound better in stereo too. If you haven't already, grab the Listener app for your phone so you can take us through the weekend in stereo. 10 o'clock news and a check of the rest of the weekend weather. I saw during the week Elton John accepted an award in Canada and teased a new album in his acceptance speech. So that's something for us to look forward to. Classic Elton on the way.

0: 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Benny and the Jets coming up straight after news, sport and weather.
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